0: historic celebration. 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July, Tha Hol Tha, Te Skedi Hol Tha, 2026, Janus Inule, ILEX250.ca. 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
1: Good evening to you. It is 3 minutes after the hour of 6 o'clock. Samantha Hilliard here, hanging out with you, taking over after Chris Knight, and here with you till 10 o'clock tonight. Got some great music on the way for you. In fact, counting down the 6 hottest songs coming your way on the Sixer, as we do every Friday here on NBC. Also, of course, we got your Friday night pick and play, 2 hours of your requests, which runs from 8 till 10 o'clock tonight. We're going to get out some great music this evening for you. Man, like, so happy there is no weather intro, because there is so much warnings out there, which I should probably mention, but you guys already know. We've got some crazy heat happening in the province. Like, so bad, the mosquitoes are even fighting to get into the car or into your house just for the air conditioning. I mean, it was just the other day, I was like, finally heard that, and I was like, oh, I heard a mosquito. Now, driving home last night, because it was a little bit cooler, all of the bugs were out. And I just, of course, so happened to run out of windshield washer fluid. And I wasn't about, well, I had it some in the jug in the vehicle, but I wasn't about to get out and get attacked by all of those mosquitoes and bugs. So I waited till I got to Northside and gave myself a good wash on the windshield. But holy man, there, it seems excessive. Probably due to all of the water, there's going to be a lot more mosquitoes. They are so aggressive. Like, you got to take some karate lessons to keep them off of you. Speaking of the hotness out there, we've got the 6 hottest songs going to be heating up the airwaves here on NBC. Let's get to it. We've got your number 6 song debuting, actually, Drake with Make Them Cry. Now, it's off his 9th studio album, Iceman, which was just released May 15th. Described as a slower, reflective track, it introduced themes of betrayal and isolation and establishes the tone for the rest of the album. It includes reference to the artist's hometown, Toronto, as well as his feud with American rapper Kendrick Lamar. He further compared discussions surrounding the feud and his music to the television series Twin Peaks. In the song, Drake also reveals that his father, Dennis Graham, has been diagnosed with an undisclosed form of cancer. Besides the news regarding his father, he reflects on family matters, referencing being an only child and caring for his parents in the present day. Here he is for you, debuting on the Sixer at number 6. This is Drake and Make Them Cry.
2: Ice.

All right, we are counting down the six hottest songs with Samantha Hilliard here on your Friday on NBC. We are now at your number five song. Last week at number two, it is Tame Impala with Dracula. Now, the name Tame Impala was actually chosen by Parker because he was trying to think of the most terrible name possible. Tame Impala isn't a traditional band either. It is the solo music project of Australian multi-instrumentalist Kevin Parker. He writes, records, and produces every single note on the album himself, only assembling a full band to bring his signature psychedelic sound to life on stage. Here he is for ya. It is Tame Impala with Dracula at number five, right here on The Sixer.

And now moving on to your number four song on the Sixer. Last week at number three, it is Michael Jackson with Billie Jean, which is recorded back in 1983. The lyrics describe a young woman, Billie Jean, who claims that the narrator is the father of her newborn son, which Jackson denies. Jackson said that the lyrics were based on the groupie claims about the Jackson's older brothers when the Jacksons toured with them as a members of the Jackson 5. Bet you that happens a lot. Here's Michael Jackson for you, Billie Jean. Can't wait to check out the new movie.

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0: We are carrying on the counting down the six hottest songs out there. How you guys doing, by the way? Happy Friday to you. I know she is a crazy hot one. Like, you can't even breathe. I mean, the forecast calling for heat waves, lots of sunshine, possible severe thunderstorms. That's for Buffalo Narrows, Peter Pond Lake, Lalosh, Clearwater River Provincial Park, as well as Meadow Lake, Waterhen, and the Battlefords all have a severe thunderstorm watch in place. And then we have an air quality here in Prince Albert. Doesn't look that smoky as it did yesterday, but it's like you can't even see it sometimes, and it's still bad for you. So check on loved ones, and especially those with underlying health conditions in times like this, with heat, with smoke, with, you know, the severe thunderstorm. I mean, I'm going to give you 100% chance of some great music, though, because we're going to continue on counting down the six hottest songs on the Sixer here on NBC. All right, debuting at number three on the Sixer, it is Drake with National Treasures. Now, National Treasures, also off of his album Iceman. In the lead up to the release of Iceman, fans spread internet memes about the hypothetical track title, featuring lyrics like that rhyme with the word Iceman with Nice Man, as well as lines such as I'll cook some rice man. Unexpectedly, National Treasures did contain a humorous rhyme. Ironic, because of the Iceman was an Iceman. Now I'm hot and cold. Complex speculated that the lyrics may be inspired by the meme itself. Here is number three on the Sixer. It is Drake and National Treasures.
1: Yeah. For the city though. Yeah. Like the tower for this. Yeah. Okay.

All right. Drake at number two debuting as well with Janice, STFU. Now, the Toronto rapper has passed Justin Bieber and Taylor Swift with the most ever number one hits on the Canadian Hot 100 with this song, Janice, STFU. While he surpasses Swift and Celine Dion for the most number ones ever on the Canadian album charts, he has broken actually quite a bit of records after dropping his three albums, not just one, but three albums. The Toronto-born rapper is reaching new chart heights in his home country. All right, here he is for you at number two, debuting on the Sixer here on NBC. This is Drake with Janice and STFU.

ice and chill. Damn. They tryna cover it up like a quilt. Rari go skirt on a boy like a kilt. Kept it 100 on paper like Will. Tricking it off on a paying a bill. That's just how I do.

There you have Drake, Janis, STFU debuting at number 2 on the Sixer. Before that, at number 3 debuting was Drake with National Treasures. At number 4, Michael Jackson with Billie Jean. Also had a tune from Tame Impala with Dracula at number 5. And debuting at number 6 was Drake with Make Them Cry. How you guys doing? You ready for your number 1 song? Because it's coming. I mean, I just wanted to quickly give you guys today's survival tip. Make sure you stay really hydrated, find some shade, and keep your radio right here as we count down the 6 hottest songs. Let's turn up the heat a little more with your number 1 song. And holding on to that number 1 spot for quite some time. Actually, I think it's like for a while anyways. Is Sam Fender teaming up with Olivia Dean in Rain Me In. Now, it is a remix of the same song that he did off one of his 3rd studio albums back in the day. And Rain Me In is actually about a self-sabotage in romantic relationships. It's the song Fender is too afraid to be reined in by love and instead rejects anyone who gets too close. He said after adding Olivia Dean to the mix, it just felt right. Here he is for you with Olivia Dean at number 1, wrapping up the 6 right here on NBC. This is Rain Me In.

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3: All right, 642, Samantha Hilliard helping you through your Friday.

Morning in this heat wave that we got going on. Man, there's just so many warnings. Me and Amber were just talking about this. It's like so much to say. There's like two pages of it. But yeah, like it is really, really hot out there. Basically all across Saskatchewan. You can barely breathe is how I feel. Like, I just don't know how some people can handle this. Honestly, it feels like Miami weather. It is so hot, except without the humidity. So yeah, again, that severe thunderstorm watch in the Battlefords, Meadow Lake, Waterhen, as well as La Loche, Clearwater River Provincial Park, and Buffalo Narrows, Peter Pond Lake. Everywhere else is hot, hot, hot. And here in Prince Albert, we also have that air quality in place with the smoke in the area. In LaRonge, the North Central region, Northwest region, including Beauval, Buffalo Narrows, Isle of Crosse, and La Loche, again with that yellow heat warning. Tonight, partly cloudy, 30% chance of some showers. Southeast wind, 20K, gusting to 40K, a low of 17. Tomorrow, mainly cloudy, 30% chance of some showers. Risk of a thunderstorm in the afternoon. East wind, 20K, and getting to a high of 29. Sunday, sunny, high of 29. In Stony Rapids, Black Lake, Uranium City, and Fond du Lac for your weekend weather. Tonight, partly cloudy, 30% chance of showers overnight with a risk of a thunderstorm. East wind, 30K, gusting to 50K, a low of 18. Tomorrow, mix of sun and cloud, 60% chance of some showers and a risk of a thunderstorm. Southeast wind, 20K, gusting to 40K in the morning, becoming west, 20K, gusting to 40K near noon, and a high of 28. Sunday, expect a mix of sun and cloud, 30% chance of showers, and a high of 25. And here in Prince Albert, as well as Saskatoon and Regina, tonight partly cloudy, 30% chance of some showers, risk of a thunderstorm, local smoke, southeast wind, 30K gusting to 50K, and a low of 20. Tomorrow, mix of sun and cloud, 60% chance of showers in the afternoon with a risk of a thunderstorm, also local smoke, southeast wind 20K and getting to a high of 30. On Sunday, cloudy, 60% chance of showers and a high of 25.

All right, on the way for you, I have got music from Justin Bieber. Tune called Yukon. Also, Wiz, the MC, and Bees and Honey with Show Me Love. Disco Lines with No Broke Boys on the way. And right now, Bella Kay, I love this tune. It's called I Love It, I Love It, I Love It. Turn it up. Happy Friday.

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5: .703 on your finally Friday. Samantha Hilliard hanging out with you here on NBC Saskatchewan's Indigenous Radio Network. I'm here with you till 10 o'clock tonight. We got some great music on the way for you. Of course, we also got your requests coming your way in the next hour from 8 till 10 o'clock. I was just reading my worst nightmare. This story talking about a roller coaster. The riders were stuck 100 feet up in the air at 90 degrees, like straight up for hours. Now, this happened in Texas. And man, the pictures, like I said, it is a nightmare. Trapped at the top of the Iron Shark roller coaster in Texas. It was after they're at the 100-foot vertical lift hill around 5 o'clock. Could imagine it was pretty hot up there, too. Like I said, my worst nightmare. And for hours stuck in that position. All right, we've got coming your way some more great music. You're going to be hearing from music from Avicii and Journey, going to be teaming up with a song called Don't Stop with Levels Mashup. Errol Starr and Tribes on the way with Paradise. Ellie Rose, Alibi Under the Starlight. Stella Standing Bears on Deck with Paradise and kicking things off for you this hour. This is five more hours. Deruo and Chris Brown on NBC.

Rihanna, David Guetta right now. Before that, Timberland, Carry the Way I Are. And also in there, we had Young Boy, Never Broke Again with Ride Out. Got more great music coming your way. Also, weather update after these messages. And I dropped the post to our Facebook page at MBC Radio Saskatchewan. You can head over there, give us a like and a follow, and then drop your request in the comments below the post I made for tonight's Pick and Play. Or another way to get requests to me is text them in. The text line number, 306-425-4101. Again, that number, 306-425-4101. More great music coming your way after these messages.

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0: Taking a look at your MBC weekend weather forecast. Again, lots of weather alerts in place. We've got hot heat out there. A little worse in other places, worse to sir. And then we got the severe thunderstorm watch for La Loche, Clearwater River Park, Buffalo Narrows, Peter Pond Lake, as well as Meadow Lake, Waterhen, and the Battlefords. Now, there is yellow and orange warnings for the heat across Saskatchewan. Yellow, of course, being the first level. Second level is orange, and we don't want to see the red warning. But yeah, so it is definitely hot. Been very hot in the evenings. And that's why, of course, they've got these weather alerts in place due to the fact that this temperature is ongoing. Let me see what they are saying now. They're saying up to a week. However, conditions cooler expected on Saturday. Woo-woo. All right, so watch for those early signs of exhaustion for yourself, others, which include that headache, nausea, dizziness, thirst, dark urine, intense fatigue. Stop that activity, whatever you're up to, drink water, especially with the air quality here in Prince Albert. Limit your times outdoors, even though you can't really see the smoke. There's a lot of smoke. Actually, my buddy Sheena just sent me a picture of Emma Lake from Duck Lake, and there's just a huge mushroom cloud of smoke. I'll post it to Facebook here. But yeah, I heard the fire trucks last night and figured there was a little something going on. So hopefully they get that under control. Fire bans, of course, put across the province. It is still very dry, even though we had a lot of moisture. It's just this heat. And then the thunderstorms aren't probably helping as well. Man, I really, really pray that we don't have a smoky summer like we did last summer. And all the fire bans, too. I mean, camping without a fire is just not the same. Propane tanks, not the same. All right. Fingers crossed. In La Ronge, the North Central region, Northwest region, including Beauval, Buffalo Narrows, Isle of Crosse, and La Loche, that yellow heat warning. Tonight, partly cloudy, 30% chance of showers. Southeast wind, 20K gusting to 40K, a low of 17. Tomorrow, mainly cloudy, 30% chance of showers. Risk of a thunderstorm in the afternoon. East wind, 20K getting to a high of 29. And Sunday, sunny with a high of 29. In Stony Rapids, Black Lake, Uranium City, and Fond du Lac, tonight partly cloudy. 30% chance of showers overnight with a risk of a thunderstorm. East wind, 30K gusting to 50K. A low of 18. Tomorrow, mix of sun and cloud, 60% chance of showers, also a risk of a thunderstorm. Southeast wind, 20K gusting to 40K in the morning, then becoming west, 20K gusting to 40K near noon, high of 28. Sunday, mix of sun and cloud, 30% chance of showers and a high of 25. Tonight, partly cloud, and here in Prince Albert, along with Saskatoon and Regina, tonight, partly cloudy, 30% chance of showers, risk of a thunderstorm, local smoke, southeast wind, 30K gusts.

0: rising to 50K, a low of 20. Tomorrow, mix of sun and cloud, 60% chance of showers in the afternoon with a risk of a thunderstorm. That local smoke sticking around, southeast wind 20K gusting to 40K, high of 30. Sunday, cloudy, 60% chance of showers, and getting to a high of 25. It's a hot one. Make sure you guys keep hydrated. 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

0: That is Rez Gavitz with Signal. Before that, Mob Bounce, Vision Quest, and Roger the Rapper with For My Native Dogs. All those songs powered by Venice House 2-for-1 Pizza. Remember, that won't break your wallet, but will definitely fill that tummy. You can find Venice House Pizza on Facebook or Venice House Pizza online, open late until 2 a.m. Saturday through Thursday, and even later for you on Fridays. That's right, they're open until 3 a.m. Give them a call now, 306-922-2222. On the way for you, more great music after these messages. You are going to hear from Rihanna with Britney Spears, a little S&M. And Crystal and Notion with The Days after the messages. Also, I've got, of course, your Friday night pick and play coming your way. 2 hours of your requests. 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There's a post there. Just drop those requests in the comments below.
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4: All right. Couple minutes after the hour of 8 o'clock. Just seen that there's evacuation order for South RM of Shelbrook. Just issued due to the spreading wildfire. It affects south of Shelbrook, does not include the town. They'll be contacting residents in that area directly. What you need to do, evacuate immediately, gather essentials, medicines, important documents, identification, clothes, basic supplies, secure your home before leaving. Always, you know, especially with how things have been going, that you should have that in the spot. And I say this while I don't have that all in a spot, but it'd be a good idea to have everything that you need so you can quickly grab it and go. The reception evacuation center is at the Elks Hall on Railway Avenue, town of Shelbrook. Report to the hall upon evacuation and for assistance. If you need help, call Levi 306-350-9052. In case of emergency, call 911. Do not delay evacuation and do not return until officials declare it is safe. As I was just saying, Emma Lake as well. Near there, they are talking about evacuations around that area as well, too. Man, so early in the season to be going through that. My thoughts are with everybody who has to deal with this now and upcoming this summer. Like I said, fingers crossed that things change and aren't like they were last summer. Not looking good right now with the heat wave and severe thunderstorm watches, as well as air quality here in Prince Albert. Like I said, this is basically across Saskatchewan, basically across Canada. It has been very hot across the general area of everywhere other than with air conditioning. It's really crazy, so make sure you keep cool. I love freezing water bottles in the freezer and then just leaving them on my head as I fall asleep or at my feet. Head and feet just get you nice and cool right away. And just watch out for people who have those heat exhaustion symptoms. Check on your loved ones, people. All right, let's quickly take a look at our current conditions around the province. In Stony Rapids, sunny and 24, Uranium City, 26, Collins Bay and Wollaston, 17, La Loche, Buffalo Narrows, mainly sunny, 26, Meadowlake, Green Lake, the dust, partly cloudy and 25, North Battleford, sunny, 29, Creighton, Flin Flon, 25, Saskatoon, partly cloudy, 30, Regina, partly cloudy, 27. Yorkton, mostly cloudy, 24. Waskasoo, 27. And LaRonge, mostly cloudy, 25. And here in Prince Albert, it is sunny out there. Say partly cloudy, looking at a current temperature of 28. If it wasn't for the wind, oh, it is way too hot.
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0: All right, we are kicking off your Friday night pick and play again. You got two ways to get those requests to me. You can either send them in on our text line. That number is 306-425-4101. Or you can head to our Facebook page at NBC Radio Saskatchewan. Don't forget to give us a like and a follow, and then drop those requests in the comments below the post I made for tonight's pick and play, just like these people did. On the way for you, I have got a tune called Doses and Mimosas. And that one is going out to my girl Shell, to my love Worm, coming from G and Mill. And the girls, we love and miss you so much and hope you have a good weekend. Jennifer Lopez with I'm Real on deck, going out to Little Jazz, coming from Jill Baby. And kicking things off, we got a happy birthday greeting. Happy birthday going out to Kirko, coming from your best friend. Happy birthday. If you see Kirko, make sure you wish him a happy birthday. This one's for you, Hot Boy, and Don't Need Time.
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Long live my Z, man. 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It's real. 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None of that. You feel me? 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

0: I'm Eric Forbes. 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
11: On the way for you by request, I got Ghetto Superstar with Praz and Maya. That one, it is going out to Denise, Janelle, K-Brass, and V coming from Janika Benjamin. I've got Iliano Say My Name on deck going out to Brett coming from your bestie. And right now, Outfield with Your Love. This one going out to Mans coming from Chantel.

Ordered evacuation. A wildfire alert is being issued by the RM of Shelbrooke. An order evacuation has been issued for the RM of Shelbrooke. Individuals in the RM of Shelbrooke who lives 1 mile west and 5 miles east of Shelbrooke and are south of Highway 3 to the RM of Shelbrooke border must evacuate immediately. The wildfire is fast moving and is heading northwest. Individuals should use the oil service road to evacuate. The registration area is set up at the Elks Hall in Shelbrooke. Registration is mandatory. If you choose not to evacuate, please register at the Elks Hall. Listen for updates on the evacuation.

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3: Carrying on with your Friday pick and play, your requests. And on the way, I have got Garth Brooks with Friends in Low Places. That one is going out to twin Sunny Man, coming from your twin Kin Kin, who's just missing you. Also got Nucky, GMC Forever, coming your way. That one going out to Victor from your wifey, Madison. I've got Morgan Wallen, Tate McRae with What I Want on deck. That one going out to Caden Lynx, coming from Alani. And Uncle Cracker right now with I'd Be There. This one going out today, Mirko, K-Stax, and a happy birthday to Kirko from the boys. Also coming from

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We are into your second hour of the Friday Night Pick and Play with me, Samantha Hilliard, on NBC Saskatchewan's Indigenous Radio Network. Thanks to everybody who sent in requests so far. 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Or you can also go to our Facebook page at NBC Radio Saskatchewan. 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Just drop your requests in the comments below. I'll do my best to try get them out for you before 10 o'clock tonight. Let's get to it. On the way for you, John Fogerty by request with Joy of My Life. That one's going out to Rod, coming from Shannon and Jessica. Love you so much. The Weekend After Hours on deck, going out to Rivers Linklater. Love you so much from your always. And Brooklyn with Winnipeg's Most Without You, kicking things off this hour. That one going out to Love Two Dice from the one woman who will forever be by your side. Love and miss you.

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3: Amisk.
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3: So the K can be silent, but in general it's...
4: 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Wah, wah, amisk.
5: Ooh.
4: 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Amisk.
3: How would you say it in Dene, Willie?
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3: Ta.
4: Ta.
5: Yeah.
3: Ta. Word for the day, beaver. Amisk.
5: Ta.
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Hopefully you're having a great Friday. Thanks to everybody again who's sending in those requests, either through our text line, 306-425-4101, or through our Facebook page at NBC Radio Saskatchewan. Just trying to say that because I think I'm going to sneeze. Man, that's the worst when you feel you're going to get that sneeze, get so close, and just get disappointed. Yeah. Anyways, let's get on to some more of your requests. I've got the Steelers wheel coming your way with Stuck in the Middle with You. That one, it is going out to... That one's going out to Ray Moody. Love, Randy K. Adele, Easy on Me. On Deck, going out to Norman. Love and Miss You. And right now, Concrete Blonde with Joey. This one's going out to...

0: Gamoon, the best place in the north to York, Venice House, I Pita Maguigo. Kawang is sick, ni suigunugo, we ask Pakui Sigan a Kaginat Sahawak, Piakpoga Tipaho. We mean a gupogo, Ugumingapi Mahu, six spaghetti, burgers, Yagoan Mawia, Susagutagas, dig, the Pachaksa, garlic, toast, Yagumina, Iguas Sugutakiwaya, Venice House, Arak Yuga, Oigam Yugi, Spunkis and Kihugawa, 922-2222, Kihugi, Domitso.
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by request. Joey Fresh, Chase Sinclair, and Smokey Campbell for you with a great tune called Point of View. Going out to everybody listening to the Friday Night Pick and Play from a dedicated listener. All right, on the way for you by request, I have got Donnie Corrigal down to you. Rihanna, Mickey Echo with Stay. That one's going out to Nico Ross, coming from Rolanda. I've got Neil Diamond, Sweet Caroline. That one going out to Shelby, coming from Lawrence. Thompson Square is on deck with Are You Gonna Kiss Me or Not. That one going out to King from Bo. And Moneybag, that's Yesterday right now. This one going out to Aaron from Paige, also to Cena Wap and Dalton, Bailey, and Fred, coming from Kippers. That wraps things up for me, yo. Two fires south of English River First Nation, LaPonge and Beauval area. They are on standby. Man, there is too many fires already for the start of the season. Really hoping that we get some rain to put it all out. Yeah, so guess what? I'm out of here. I'm going to go enjoy the weekend. Probably beside the air conditioner all weekend long. Stay cool out there. Check on your loved ones. Don't forget to work, drive, play safe, be kind to one another. And don't forget to tell your loved ones you love them every day, because life and time, they fly by way too fast. So much love, much respect. I am out of here.

and fly to another region. 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I bust down the road for 50K. I really did it yesterday. I been in the streets running with them gangsters. I ain't just started yesterday. OTFCMG, Brick Gang. We got on.

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she wins this week, she'll go into the Real People Playoff Hall of Fame. 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
2: Just after 10 o'clock here at NBC Network Radio, taking a look at the weekend weather forecast. Well, there's certainly some fires have popped up all of a sudden in parts of northern Saskatchewan and central Saskatchewan, including west of PA, affecting the air quality just a little bit. But it is going to cool off over the next couple of days. So for tonight, partly cloudy overnight. There's a few showers possible. The winds are going to die down. And southeast winds at 20, gusting to 50. That's for southern Saskatchewan. Still a bit breezy in the south. Overnight low, just 17 degrees. For tomorrow, northern Saskatchewan, mainly sunny in the morning. Chance of showers and a risk of a thunderstorm in the afternoon. Southern Saskatchewan tomorrow, a few showers in the morning, then a mix of sun and cloud and a chance of showers in the afternoon. Highs tomorrow between 27 and 29. Then Sunday, a bit cooler, mix of sun and cloud and...

0: Chance of showers, highs between 24 and 26. Monday, chance of showers, mix of sun and cloud, and highs right around 22.
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0: And here we go with the Friday Night Show. First time I've been here in a little while to do this little old radio program. Coming up, we're going to talk about a community gathering happening in Pelican Narrows this weekend, featuring the one and only Don Burnstick. Also, Prairie Spirit School Division has their powwow coming up next week. That's in Warman. I'll give you the details on that. Music coming up includes new stuff from our friend Ryan Desjarlais called Forget About Me. Also, big, big tunes from Bruno Mars and Ella Langley. It's all over the airwaves in the streams right now, called Choose a Texas. The hour's kicked off with Morgan Wallen, Post Malone, I Ain't Coming Back, on the Friday Night Show.

There's Ryan Desjarlais and Forget About Me on Saskatchewan's Indigenous Radio Network, MBC, and the Friday Night Show. I'm James, happy to be hanging out with you once again as we welcome another weekend after a very hot, hot few days. Cooler temperatures are coming this weekend, though, so that'll be a bit of a relief, particularly if you don't have AC in your house. Hey, coming up.

That'll be a bit of a relief, particularly if you don't have AC in your house. Hey, coming up here, Ella Langley and a big, big tune right now. It's called Choosing Texas. That's on the way after something brand new from Bruno Mars. I Just Might, here on the Friday Night Show. It's MBC.

0: Saskatchewan's Indigenous Radio Network, MBC. There's DLO and Northern Hillbilly. I'm James here on the Friday Night Show, welcoming yet another weekend. Coming up this weekend in Pelican Narrows, there's a community gathering for wellness in the community that's kind of had a little bit of some challenging times in the last few months here. So coming up tomorrow, we've got a show, puppet show, by Emery Burning Grass. That's tomorrow evening. And then a big show by Mr. Don Burnstick Sunday afternoon. That's all happening at Pelican Narrows this weekend. Meanwhile, Powwow Trail rolls on. The Prairie Spirit School Division, their community powwow happens on Tuesday. Grand entry at 11 a.m. This all happens at the Warm and Home Center Communiplex. Coming together to celebrate the 150th anniversary of Treaty 6. Again, that's the Prairie Spirit School Division Community Powwow coming up on Tuesday. Coming up here, Florida's Low on the way next.
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0: Dylan Gazdaleri, Saskatchewan's Indigenous Radio Network, and Feeling Lost on the Friday Night Show, along with James, as we wrap up another work week and a very hot, hot work week. It's surprising how we can kind of go from almost winter to the heat of summer, basically within about a week or 10 days. Good news is it's going to cool off a little bit. One more hot day on Saturday. Temperatures in the upper 20s, probably won't hit 30. And then kind of starts to cool off from there as we get to Sunday and then into next week, which will be nice. And June next week already. Coming up here, we've got our weekly Friday Night Funny. Also, Joe Pardy, Dirt on My Boots is next.
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Coming up, we've got our weekly Friday Night Funny for you, all about a fellow who dies a very unusual and unfortunate death. It's coming up right after classic Huey Lewis in the News. It hit me like a hammer on NBC.

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0: So a couple guys are having a conversation, and it turns pretty serious. And the one fella goes, "Hey, buddy, did you hear that Mike's dead?" And his buddy goes, "No, how did he pass?" And the first fellow goes, "Well, he was speeding down the highway. He hit a barrier, got launched through the sunroof, and then into my upstairs window. And he landed on his bedroom floor and broke his back." And his first friend goes, "Oh my God, that's awful." And he goes, "Yeah, he survived that. But then when he tried to stand up, he was using his wardrobe to steady himself, and the wardrobe fell on top of him." And his buddy goes, "What a terrible way to go." And the first fellow goes, no, I mean, he survived that. Then he tried to get downstairs, but leaned too heavily on the railing, broke it, fell down, and then broke his neck. And the first guy goes, "Oh my goodness." And the first guy goes, no, he survived that. He tried to call an ambulance, but he fell again, took the phone completely off the wall, sending hundreds of volts shocking through his body. Holy crap. And the first guy goes, "No, he survived that too. But he tried to pull himself up with the stove, but I had a pot of water on, which fell and scalded him." And the first guy goes, "That is horrible." And he goes, "Yeah, but he survived that." And so then the second guy goes, "So how exactly did he pass?" And the first fella goes, "I shot him." "You shot him? Why did you shoot him?" And the first guy goes, "Well, he was wrecking my entire house."
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0: Morbid. And I still laugh. That's this week's Friday Night Funny. 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
1: You know, yesterday my boss asked me why I only get sick on weekdays. I had to come clean. I had to admit it's just because of my weekend immune system.

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1: Here we go. Hour number two of the Friday Night Show. Coming up, details on the Otsimawin Film Festival, Indigenous Movies and Films. That happening in Saskatoon. I'll have the details on that. Also, we'll check out the weather as all of a sudden it got really hot in a hurry. And now all of a sudden we got some forest fires happening. And a story from a condom maker who's reporting that the war in Iran is going to increase the price of condoms. All that coming up this hour. Music on the way includes Thomas Rhett after all the bars have closed. Also, Florida Georgia Line's Cruise. Shinedown out with a new album today. We're going to play a tune from them in just a couple minutes here. James Desjardins in a second. Meghan Trainor, Still Don't Care, off the top to kick off this hour of the Friday Night Show.

0: Like that song, Thomas Rhett, After All the Bars Are Closed, on MBC Network Radio, Saskatchewan's Indigenous Radio Network. I'm James, rolling into the weekend here after a very hot Friday. Coming up next week, the third annual Atchimouin Film Festival is on. That happening in Saskatoon, Wednesday through till Saturday. This festival, dedicated to elevating Indigenous voices and filmmakers and helping to support a thriving film industry that's rooted in Indigenous perspectives and experiences. So screenings take place all next week. They take place at the Roxy Theater in Saskatoon. That's on Broadway. Again, the third annual Atchimouin Film Festival, Indigenous films that you can see next week in Saskatoon. All right, coming up, Florida Georgia Line and Cruise.
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0: At our rec hockey game last night, no one could find the Zamboni driver. So weird. I'm sure he'll resurface soon.

0: will.
1: Their brand new album came out today. It's called 8. The band is Shinedown, and that is Killing Fields. On the Friday Night Show, NBC Network Radio, James here with you. Happy to be back on the radio with you on this Friday night after a short little hiatus. Coming up here in just a second, Riley Green, and There Was This Girl. Well, the world's largest condom maker announced recently that they're going to have to raise the price of condoms. Raise them by up to 30%. This due to the Iran war, and more specifically, the impact on raw materials in making the product. That's right, condoms. Going up by as much as 30%. Although, honestly, you probably won't feel it.
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0: And now, an NBC Friday night time machine track. Going back in time for a song played on the Friday night show 10 years ago this week.
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back in time. 10 years ago this very weekend on the Friday Night Show for a song we played way back then. This week from Winnipeg's Ash Coley, who released her first full-length debut album a little over a decade ago, with songs that were described as a mix of pop, alternative, and new wave music. And the song we're about to play still gets played to this day on NBC. It's about the feeling of love from a parent to a child, and how that same love for one person can translate to a new romantic partner, whether it's mother-child or girlfriend-boyfriend. You are the apple of my eye. Played 10 years ago this week on the Friday Night Show, Ash Coley and her song, Apple of My Eye, is this week's Time Machine track. Mama.

0: There's Ash Coley, Apple of My Eye. This week's Time Machine track, a song we played exactly 10 years ago this very weekend on the Friday Night Show. I'm James. More of this little old radio program is coming up in a minute on MBC.
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3: 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I know, seems strange, but honestly, I was just trying to rough him up a little.

0: Ed Sheeran right there and Azazam on NBC Network Radio. Cameron Whitcomb, Options, and the All-American Rejects, Easy Come, Easy Go, in that set of three. I'm James. Very hot week. I was surprised, really, and I know a lot of people were, at how quickly the temperatures turned around, because May long weekend, we were dealing with sleet and snow and clouds and just really cool, ugly weather. And then 2 weeks later, we've got this. Highs in a lot of parts of the province into the mid-30s this week. I think Nipawin hit 37 yesterday. It was hot. Now, the good news is the temperatures are going to cool down a bit. Tomorrow, looking at highs between 27 and 29, there is a chance of some showers across the province. And then Sunday, a high of 26, and again, a chance of showers in southern Saskatchewan. And then Monday, Tuesday, it kind of starts to cool down a bit, which is good because there's already some fires popping up, including just west of PA and I believe in parts of northern Saskatchewan, too. So here's hoping that these cooler temperatures help a bit and these winds will die down. Coming up, as we get closer and closer to midnight, we've got Smokey Campbell on the way, also Chapel Roan, Pink Pony Club, and Lola Young's Messy is next.
1: The thing that pairs well with nice weather.

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1: From the National Newsroom of the Canadian Press, I'm David Augustine. Canadians have claimed more than $122 million in federal electric vehicle rebates since the program returned in February. Transport Canada says more than 24,000 claims have been recorded, with billions still available in funding. But auto dealers say many businesses are still waiting to be reimbursed for discounts already given to customers. Some claims have reportedly been rejected because of paperwork errors, and dealers want a review process. The federal government says valid claims continue to be processed and paid. Ottawa's fighter jet review could open the door for Canada to help build warplanes for Ukraine. Swedish defense company Saab says Canada could become a production and export site for Gripen fighter jets if the federal government chooses its aircraft over the U.S.-made F-35. Saab executive Andres Karp says some Canadian-built Gripens could ultimately be delivered to Ukraine under a European support program.
2: The drone war, which is terrible, that is in this stage of the war. The fighters should, Ukraine had more modern fighters, I think the war could have looked differently right now. But it's also about deterrence, to have a threshold. A country should have a threshold so no one even dares to start thinking about invading.
1: The comments come days after Ottawa announced negotiations with Saab to purchase globalized surveillance aircraft. An Ontario man at the center of an international suicide aid investigation has pleaded guilty to 14 counts of aiding suicide. Kenneth Law admitted selling substances later used in deaths linked to customers in Canada and abroad. Now, the court heard he shipped roughly 1,200 packages worldwide and knew many buyers intended self-harm. Families of victims listened as prosecutors outlined the circumstances surrounding the deaths. The Crown says it plans to withdraw murder charges against Law after he is sentenced in September. Victim impact statements were read in an Abbotsford courtroom after three men were convicted in a double murder case. Family members of Arnold and Joanne De Jong described the latest emotional toll of the 2022 home invasion killings. Sandra Barthel said outside court yesterday that getting to read their statements finally gave us a voice.
3: We've had to sit quietly and do that in honor of our parents because we wanted to protect the integrity of the case. So I think that today just really gave us a chance and opportunity to try to put into words how this has shattered our lives.
1: The suspects were found guilty this month of the first-degree murders of the couple. The court heard the couple were killed inside their home. And Conservative leader Pierre Poilievre says Prime Minister Mark Carney's policies are to blame for Canada entering recession territory. Statistics Canada says the economy contracted slightly for the second quarter in a row to start the year, a benchmark some economists consider a technical recession. Poilievre says there's nothing technical about rising mortgage delinquency rates, increased food bank use, and five quarters of failing business investment. Finance Minister François-Philippe Champagne says he remains confident about the Canadian economy. This is the Canadian Press. In sports, the Toronto Blue Jays erased a 5-0 deficit by scoring four runs in the seventh and two more in the eighth to beat the Baltimore Orioles 6-5 Friday. Kazuma Okamoto and Charles McAdoo each had two-run homers for the Jays in the seventh inning, while Vladimir Guerrero Jr. had a two-run double in the eighth to ignite the comeback. Reliever Mason Fluharty got credit for the win as the Jays improved to 29-29. Bayern Munich star Alphonso Davies is among the 26 players who will represent Canada at the FIFA World Cup this summer. Head coach Jesse Marsh unveiled his roster Friday following a training camp in Charlotte, North Carolina. Davies was not at the camp as he continues to recover from a hamstring injury. Canada's roster includes 13 players who represented the country at the 2022 World Cup in Qatar, including Davies, Juventus striker Jonathan David, and Hull City midfielder Liam Miller. And for the fifth time in this year's NBA playoffs, the series is coming down to the ultimate game. San Antonio will visit Oklahoma City Saturday in Game 7 of the Western Conference Finals. From the Canadian Press, I'm David Augustine.
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Over black summer follow on an updraft breeze, I watched him flying with the greatest of ease. Over black summer follow, I heard him sing, floating for

the marsh hawk glides and the marsh hawk flies. Earthbound brother am I to the marsh hawk hanging on the prairie sky. The marsh hawk hanging on the prairie sky. Well, I stopped my truck just to look him in the face. He thought it was his enemy giving chase. I stopped my truck just to look him in the eye. He was trimming off the beard on the barley and the rye. Trimming off the beard on the barley and the rye. And he flew high all over the sky. The marsh hawk glides and the marsh hawk flies. Earthbound brother am I to the marsh hawk hanging on the prairie sky. The marsh hawk

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1: From the National Newsroom of the Canadian Press, I'm David Augustine. Bank of Montreal Chief Economist Doug Porter believes there was no sense sugarcoating a sour result after Statistics Canada reported Friday the economy stalled in the first quarter of the year. In a note to clients, Porter says the economy has clearly been struggling to grow since the start of the trade war. While real GDP by expenditure was flat on a quarter-by-quarter basis, converting that to an annualized rate, the figure most economists pay close attention to, magnifies the quarterly changes. Now those results showed a decline of 0.1% for the first quarter. The estimated cost for hosting the FIFA World Cup in Vancouver has risen roughly 22% over the last projection released last June. The BC government says hosting Vancouver's seven games will cost up to $729 million, up from an upper limit of $624 million in the last projection. But Tourism Minister Ann Kang says the World Cup's potential long-term positive economic impact is hard to measure.
2: When people come and they bring their money and spend it here, when we see opportunities of diversifying our trade, we see economic growth and we see a growth in our GDP. And with this money that we are making for the province, we're able to invest either in our capital projects or our programming, which seniors, kids, schools need. And so we need to work at this from all fronts.
1: The province also says net costs could be lower than previously thought by $30 million due to projected revenue also estimated to rise higher than in the last projection. Canada Post says it has lost $205 million before taxes in the first quarter of the year. The Crown Corporation saw its revenue fall by $181 million, or 14.3%, compared with the same three-month period in 2025. Its total losses ballooned by $164 million year-over-year as the Postal Service moves forward with reforms aimed at addressing its ongoing struggles. It says labor uncertainty weighed on customer demand as the service remained without new collective agreements from the Canadian Union of Postal Workers. A man has been hospitalized after a standoff with police at a Winnipeg home. Police say officers attempted to execute a warrant when the suspect fled and ran into an unknown home and held three people hostage. A fire was also set, but it was eventually doused. Constable Pat Sadak says he is proud of the work that was done to apprehend the suspect.
3: I really give it to the professionalism and these officers being courageous. They're very professional. They come to work every day. And this situation was extremely volatile.
1: Police say the three hostages were rescued and were not injured. An international panel of human rights experts has accused Canada of genocide against Indigenous peoples. The finding follows hearings into residential schools, missing children, and forced sterilization policies. Tribunal judges say Canada carried out crimes against humanity through decades of assimilation policies. Now survivors shared accounts of abuse, neglect, and cultural destruction during emotional testimony in Montreal. The tribunal plans to release its full judgment on September 30th. This is the Canadian Press. In sports, Taylor Hall and Logan Stankoven each had a goal and two assists as the Carolina Hurricanes advanced to the Stanley Cup Final with a 6-1 win over the Montreal Canadiens. The Hurricanes, who got goals from Eric Robinson, Jason Blake, Shane Gottesbeer, and Seth Jarvis, won the best-of-seven Eastern Conference Final in five games. Michael Pezzetta scored at 14:53 of overtime to lift the visiting Toronto Marlies to a 2-1 win over the Wilkes-Barre Scranton Penguins to grab a 2-0 lead in the best-of-seven American Hockey League Eastern Conference Final. Alex Nylander also scored for the Marlies, who will host Game 3 on Monday, needing two wins to advance to the Calder Cup Championship Series. And Landon DuPont scored twice, Carter Bear had a goal and an assist, and the Everett Silvertips punched their ticket to Sunday's Memorial Cup Championship game with a 6-1 semifinal victory over the Chicoutimi Sagenians in Kelowna, BC. The Western Hockey champion Silvertips will play the unbeaten Ontario Hockey League champion Kitchener Rangers in the championship final at Prospera Place. From the Canadian Press, I'm David Augustine.
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2: The Lacaronge Indian Band Cree Language Festival is set to go Thursday, June the 4th from 10 a.m. to 3 p.m. featuring students from Division 1, 2, 3, and 4. 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

0: held at the Sally Ross School in Hall Lake. 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
1: From the National Newsroom of the Canadian Press, I'm David Augustine. Foreign Affairs Minister Anita Anand has welcomed her Chinese counterpart Wang Yi to Canada for the first such visit in a decade. Speaking at the Global Affairs Canada headquarters in Ottawa, Anand says their leaders have set out a clear and ambitious vision for the country's recalibrated relationship that includes cooperation and trade.
2: At the same time, each of our countries must address critical issues and priorities to ensure the safety and security of our peoples.
1: Her remarks come just days after a Canadian warship passed through the Taiwan Strait. Beijing had warned that such transits undermined the bilateral relationship. Prime Minister Mark Carney told Pope Leo XIV that Canada wants to lead internationally on responsible AI.
3: The Prime Minister's office says Carney talked to the pontiff about artificial intelligence, specifically how AI must serve humanity, starting with protecting individuals. The discussion came days after the Pope issued a document calling for robust regulation of artificial intelligence. The readout says Carney welcomed the Pope's leadership on the issue. Carney recently said the federal government will release its long-awaited national AI strategy next week. Brenda Molina Navidad, The Canadian Press.
1: Conservative leader Pierre Poilievre says Prime Minister Carney's policies are to blame for Canada entering recession territory. Poilievre reacted to the latest Statistics Canada GDP report that says the economy contracted slightly for the second quarter in a row to start the year, a benchmark some economists consider a technical recession.
4: There's nothing technical about having an empty stomach because you can't afford paying the worst food inflation in the G7. There's nothing technical about coming home from work and telling your kids that you no longer have a job and that they're going to have to sell the house because Canada has the second highest unemployment in the G7. That is not technical. It is real. This is a full-blown liberal recession.
1: Finance Minister François-Philippe Champagne says he remains confident about the Canadian economy. In the U.S., Blue Origin is investigating after a New Glenn rocket exploded during a test firing in Florida. The blast damaged the launch pad and created a massive fireball but caused no reported injuries. The setback comes only weeks after another technical issue grounded the New Glenn fleet. The rocket is expected to play a key role in future NASA Artemis moon missions. The company has suspended related operations while the investigation is ongoing. And a British musician living with Parkinson's disease is highlighting a different use for artificial intelligence, helping artists overcome physical limitations. Singer-songwriter Samuel Smith says AI music tools helped him create detailed song demos after symptoms of the disease made guitar playing increasingly difficult. Smith used the technology to communicate arrangements and musical ideas to professional musicians recording his latest album. Now advocates say the technology could open new creative opportunities for people with disabilities. This is the Canadian Press. In sports, the final Canadian NHL team has fallen. The Montreal Canadiens bowed out of the Eastern Conference Final in five games with a 6-1 loss to the Carolina Hurricanes. Canadiens defenseman Mike Matheson says a young group learned some tough lessons.
5: We have a lot to be proud of, for sure, of what we were able to accomplish this year, but at the same time, I think it shows us how far we are still from being able to get all the way. And so I feel like it's a great learning experience in that sense, and it kind of lights a new fire under us.
1: The Canadiens scored just five times over the final four games of the series after opening with a 6-2 victory. And Vladimir Guerrero Jr. hit a two-run double in the eighth inning to cap a furious Toronto rally, and the visiting Blue Jays beat the Baltimore Orioles 6-5. Toronto trailed 5-0 at the start of the seventh, but Kazuma Okamoto and Charles McAdoo hit two-run homers to trim the deficit to 5-4. Toronto has won 8 of the last 10. From the Canadian Press, I'm David Augustine.
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1: It feels like...

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It's a 2006 Dodge Caravan. 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

0: Thank you, Tom. 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What about here? See, there and here. Take about 10 feet of four all the way up. Police service got it ready. And then when I got the four out of the back, I took all these pillars here and this.
1: Then from when I did strip over, that would have stayed.
2: Yeah.
1: All of this would have came out.
0: It would all came down here.

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1: From the National Newsroom of the Canadian Press, I'm David Augustine. Canada and China are signaling a renewed effort to strengthen ties following a high-profile meeting in Ottawa. Foreign Affairs Minister Anita Anand hosted Chinese Foreign Minister Wang Yi on Friday, the first visit by a Chinese foreign minister in 10 years. Anand says the two countries are looking to expand trade and investment, with Canada aiming to boost exports to China by 50% by 2030. The talks covered trade, security concerns, foreign interference, and human rights. The British Columbia government says the cost of hosting the World Cup matches in Vancouver has spiked again.
2: The province of BC says costs could now reach $729 million, with the lowest projection now exceeding the highest estimate from last year. However, it says provincial net hosting costs could go down by more than $30 million due to projected revenue also being higher than previously estimated. With the first match at BC Place just 15 days away, the province released a new range of total costs between $685 million to $729 million. That's up from the $532 million to $624 million projected last June. Don Mitchell, The Canadian Press.
1: Gas prices may have fallen on optimism that a ceasefire in the Middle East war is on its way, but one expert says it will be expensive to fill up this summer. Even if the feud ends soon, Enpro International Chief Petroleum Analyst Roger McKnight says it could be 4 months until gas prices really decline because fuel inventories have been depleted during the conflict.
3: If I was a consumer, I would grab any price reduction you're seeing right now because they're not going to hold up in July and August.
1: Data from energy analytics website GasBuddy shows the cost of fueling up has been dropping for the last 10 days to about $1.76 per liter. Calgary and communities to its west are preparing for rising river waters over the weekend. A melting snowpack and forecast rainfall are expected to raise the Bow River and other streams to levels above normal. Lake Louise, Banff, Canmore, and Calgary have all posted warnings to residents about brimming rivers expected to flow even higher throughout the weekend. A new medical assessment says President Donald Trump remains fit for the presidency as he approaches his 80th birthday. The White House released results from an extensive examination conducted this week at Walter Reed National Military Medical Center. Doctors reported normal findings across a range of tests and said Trump achieved a perfect score on a cognitive screening exam. The report notes the president's weight has increased since last year, but says his overall physical condition remains strong. And in entertainment, the family of Canadian theatre pioneer Brian Paisley is appealing for financial help as he recovers from pneumonia in a Mexican hospital. Paisley, founder of the Edmonton Fringe Festival, has spent more than a week in an induced coma in intensive care in Puerto Escondido. His daughter says he did not have health insurance and hospital costs are running about $10,000 a day. A crowdfunding campaign is helping cover expenses while he recovers. This is the Canadian Press. In sports, Canada will be aiming to book a spot in the World Men's Hockey Championship final in Switzerland when the squad faces Finland today in the semifinals. Canada beat the United States in Thursday's quarterfinal. The medal games are set for tomorrow. The Vegas Golden Knights will visit the Carolina Hurricanes on Tuesday for the opening game of the Best of Seven Stanley Cup Final Series. The Hurricanes whipped the visiting Montreal Canadiens 6-1 last night to win the Best of Seven Eastern Conference Final in five games. The Golden Knights swept the Colorado Avalanche in the Western Conference Final. The Toronto Tempo will be aiming to win their second game in a row when they host the Seattle Storm in WNBA action. The 4-4 Tempo sit fourth in the Eastern Conference, while the 3-5 Storm are seventh in the Western Conference. And the last time Canadians Shai Gilgeous-Alexander and the Oklahoma City Thunder played a Game 7, it was the ultimate game of ultimate games, one that decided last season's NBA championship. Another Game 7 awaits tonight against the San Antonio Spurs, deciding the Western Conference title. From the Canadian Press, I'm David Augustine.
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And the love that used to be, why, it just got lost in yesterday.

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1: From the National Newsroom of the Canadian Press, I'm David Augustine. The federal government is facing pressure to explain how recent policy changes will affect Canada's progress toward its 2030 greenhouse gas emissions target under the Paris Climate Agreement. Climate groups and government modeling suggest Canada is off track to meet its emissions goals, even before accounting for recent energy-related announcements involving Alberta. Environment Minister Julie DeBrusson defended the government's climate record, pointing to new methane regulations. Bloc Québécois MP Patrick Bonin questioned the impact of what he called climate policy backsliding. Immigration lawyers are suggesting the use of technology like artificial intelligence to review visa applications is contributing to a major spike in federal court challenges.
2: The number of immigration cases being brought to the court has exploded in recent years, climbing from about 6,400 in 2020 to more than 28,000 last year. Lawyers who spoke to the Canadian Press say they're seeing more boilerplate language in refusal letters since the Immigration Department began to use tech tools to clear its backlog. They say that some reasons the department has offered for rejecting immigration applications suggest immigration officers aren't looking at all the evidence. Immigration Minister Lena Diab's spokesperson says the caseload spike can't be attributed to any single factor, and the increase in numbers of people looking to come to Canada will lead to more refusals. John Kennedy, The Canadian Press.
1: Some 55,000 members of the Canadian Union of Postal Workers are wrapping up voting today on a tentative five-year contract with Canada Post after more than 2 years of labor disputes. The proposed deal includes wage increases of 6.5% and 3% in the first 2 years, with results expected Monday. Workers are also voting on a strike mandate in case the agreement is rejected, though strikes and lockouts are paused during ratification. In entertainment, a hit hockey romance and a groundbreaking Inuk comedy face off for top honors at tonight's Canadian Screen Awards.
3: The comedy series North of North leads with 20 nominations, while the drama Heated Rivalry follows closely with 18. Despite the competition, North of North co-creator Stacey Agluk says both teams are celebrating each other's success. And both shows are global hits, too, with the comedy cracking Netflix's top 10 in 27 countries with a perfect Rotten Tomatoes score, while the book-based drama secured awards this year from Peabody and GLAAD. The event tonight will cover directing, writing, and supporting roles, while the major categories are set to air Sunday on CBC, CTV, and Global, hosted by Andrew Fung. Rob Westgate, The Canadian Press.
1: And the cost of hosting the FIFA World Cup matches in Vancouver has risen again, with total expenses now estimated up to $729 million, nearly triple the 2022 projection. The province says costs have increased due to evolving FIFA requirements and other uncertainties, though federal funding is helping offset some expenses. Officials estimate net hosting costs could fall between $90 million and $114 million after revenues and government contributions are included. This is the Canadian Press. In sports, the Montreal Canadiens bowed out of the Eastern Conference Final in five games with a 6-1 loss to the Carolina Hurricanes. Canadiens defenseman Lane Hudson reflected on a successful season that ended in disappointment for a young group on the upswing.
4: Lots of lessons to be learned, lots to be proud of. You know, I have no doubt that we'll be back in this situation again. It's a lot that happened, but proud of the group. You know, look forward to starting the journey again.
1: Carolina will face Mitch Marner and the Vegas Golden Knights in the Stanley Cup Final beginning Tuesday. The Toronto Blue Jays finally got back to 500 with a 6-5 come-from-behind victory over the Baltimore Orioles last night. The Jays will be going for a fifth straight win tonight when they send right-hander Treya Savage to the hill to face the Orioles in the third set of their four-game series. Right-hander Brandon Young will start for the Orioles. And Bayern Munich star Alphonso Davies is among the 26 players who will represent Canada at the FIFA World Cup this summer. Head coach Jesse Marsh unveiled his roster following a training camp in Charlotte, North Carolina. From the Canadian Press, I'm David Augustine.
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1: From the National Newsroom of the Canadian Press, I'm David Augustine. Canadians have claimed more than $122 million in federal electric vehicle rebates since the program returned in February. Transport Canada says more than 24,000 claims have been recorded, with billions still available in funding. But auto dealers say many businesses are still waiting to be reimbursed for discounts already given to customers. Some claims have reportedly been rejected because of paperwork errors, and dealers want a review process. The federal government says valid claims continue to be processed and paid. Immigration lawyers say the use of AI and other technology in visa processing may be contributing to a sharp rise in federal court challenges of immigration decisions. The number of immigration cases brought to court increased from about 6,400 in 2020 to more than 28,000 in 2025. A spokesperson for Immigration Minister Lina Diab says that the increase reflects multiple factors, adding that AI tools only assist with reviews while human officers make all final decisions. Ottawa's fighter jet review could open the door for Canada to help build warplanes for Ukraine. Swedish defense company Saab says Canada could become a production and export site for Gripen fighter jets if the federal government chooses its aircraft over the U.S.-made F-35. Saab executive Andres Karp says some Canadian-built Gripens could ultimately be delivered to Ukraine under a European support program.
2: The drone war, which is terrible, that is in this stage of the war. The fighters should, if Ukraine had more modern fighters, I think the war could have looked differently right now.
1: The comments come days after Ottawa announced negotiations with Saab to purchase globalized surveillance aircraft. The city of Montreal is asking residents to conserve water for the next several weeks while emergency repairs are made to three major aqueduct conduits. Officials are urging people to reduce lawn watering, avoid outdoor cleaning, and limit overall water use, especially as festival season begins. The city will also scale back activities such as street washing, hydrant testing, and some decorative fountains. Infrastructure Committee member Alan D'Souza says the work is aimed at preventing major water main failures like the downtown break in 2024. And Calgary and communities to its west are preparing for rising river waters over the weekend. A melting snowpack and forecasted rains are expected to lift the Bow River and other streams to higher levels than normal. For example, Banff is putting flood barriers in place just in case. Alex Kwan is a public information officer with the Calgary Fire Department, and he says there are full-sized trees being pushed along the river.
3: Our

0: Aquatic rescuers just finished up their training. We have a new group of water rescuers, so they're doing their evolutions, but they experienced very, very fast-moving water, very cold conditions.
1: Juan says crews were investigating one area in southeast Calgary on Friday afternoon to see if someone in the water needed aid. This is the Canadian Press. In sports, the Montreal Canadiens bowed out of the Eastern Conference Final in five games with a 6-1 loss to the Carolina Hurricanes. Canadiens captain Nick Suzuki says his team couldn't find a way past a well-drilled and battle-tested opponent.
2: Tried a lot of different things, and they bring a lot of pressure, and sometimes, you know, you think pressure is there and it's not, and you lose pucks and throw pucks away. And I thought we did a lot of good things, just wasn't able to generate enough offense.
1: Canada's Stanley Cup drought now stands at 32 seasons. Montreal was the last Canadian team to host hockey's Holy Grail all the way back in 1993. And Michael Pezzetta scored at 14:53 of overtime to lift the visiting Toronto Marlies to a 2-1 win over the Wilkes-Barre Scranton Penguins to grab a 2-0 lead in the best-of-seven American Hockey League Eastern Conference Final. Alex Nylander also scored for the Marlies, who will host Game 3 on Monday, needing two wins to advance to the Calder Cup Championship Series. From the Canadian Press, I'm David Augustine.
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Now Mama was lying there. Yes, they tell me she passed away. And she was surrounded by flowers that outshine my bouquet. I know mine aren't fancy, but still all the while, they were placed in her hand, and I know I saw Mama smile.

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2: Canoe Lake Prevention is hosting the Community Yard Cleanup, underway from now until June the 1st. This is your chance to get involved in the local cleanup event to keep the community clean and beautiful and even win some prizes. This is open to Canoe Lake community members only. First prize is a driving lawnmower. Judging will be made on June the 1st at a barbecue dinner held at the provincial parking lot in Canoe Lake.
3: NBC Community Events. 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

Mr. Pacey Sack, why you with me? 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
1: From the National Newsroom of the Canadian Press, I'm Brenda Molina Navidad. The head of the World Health Organization has arrived in eastern Congo's Ituri province, the epicenter of an outbreak of a rare type of Ebola. The virus is still spreading faster than the response despite better organized health facilities and new aid arrivals. Tedros Adhanom Ghebreyesus says they will continue offering help.
2: I came here to show that the communities in Ituri, the North Kivu and South Kivu, that they're not alone and that we are here to support and we understand their pain.
1: Now, the WHO has recommended against restricting travel to three African nations because of concern over Ebola, a move that Canada has done. Health Minister Marjorie Michel has defended that decision, saying Canada, the U.S. and Mexico needed to align measures because of the upcoming FIFA World Cup.
3: People are traveling a lot during FIFA, and even if Canada still remains low risk, but we are taking all the precautionary measures.
1: Canada will pause some immigration and travel applications for 90 days and require a 21-day self-isolation period for recent travelers from the Democratic Republic of Congo, Uganda, and South Sudan. The cost of hosting FIFA World Cup matches in Vancouver has risen again, with total expenses now estimated at up to $729 million. That's nearly triple the 2022 projection. Canada Post workers are set to wrap up voting on new tentative agreements after more than 2 years of labor strife.
4: 55,000 union members began voting in April on a five-year contract, which includes wage increases of 6.5% and 3% in the first 2 years. The Canadian Union of Postal Workers says it expects to release results of the vote on Monday. Canada Post and the union have long sparred over wages and structural changes to the Postal Service, with workers having taken to the picket line on multiple occasions throughout the bargaining process. On Friday, the Postal Service reported it had lost $205 million before taxes in the first quarter of the year. Don Mitchell, The Canadian Press.
1: Transport Canada says Canadians claimed more than $122 million in federal subsidies for new electric vehicles since Ottawa reintroduced its rebate program in February.
5: Many car dealers say they're still waiting to get the funds they're owed. Ottawa published the database for the new electronic vehicles affordability program, and it shows just over 24,000 claims were recorded. It doesn't yet have a breakdown of the dollar amount per claim due to a technical glitch. But the Canadian Auto Dealers Association says many dealerships still have not been reimbursed under the new program, which is set up so dealers apply the rebate on the final bill and seek reimbursement from Ottawa. Now, a spokesperson for the association told the Canadian Press that some dealers' rebate claims have been denied due to typos on claim forms, such as entering a sale date before the program's launch. David Augustine, The Canadian Press.
1: This is The Canadian Press. In sports, the NHL's Montreal Canadiens bowed out of the Eastern Conference Final in five games with a 6-1 loss to the Carolina Hurricanes. Canadiens defenseman Lane Hudson reflected on a successful season that ended in disappointment for a young group on the upswing.
6: Proud of the group. You know, look forward to starting the journey again.
1: Carolina will face the Vegas Golden Knights in the Stanley Cup Final beginning Tuesday. In MLB action, the Toronto Blue Jays will be going for a fifth straight win tonight when they send right-hander Treya Savage to the hill to face the Baltimore Orioles in the third set of their four-game series. Canada has unveiled its 26-player roster for this summer's World Cup. Head coach Jesse Marsh says it could be the strongest squad the nation has ever put together.
7: We should be really proud as Canadians of what we have here, and we should celebrate this team and be ready for them to now put on some really good performances.
1: Canada will kick off the tournament in Toronto on June 12th. From the Canadian Press, I'm Brenda Molina Navidad.
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10: 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Finger licking good, get to it, say, oh, KFC. Yeah, one day, yeah, it's a family. Mat now, he said, Gagi, the Tata de Goscon, you have wait to come into the Gagi Moon. Nistangi Gamita to sap the Tisigisabu. You are Sassami no easy talk, sweet you to province, Soma, Yabitis anima heat warnings. You go as I was a means to meet another his Gisabu. You go to home in. Buffalo Narrows, εγώ Λαρόντς μην έγονεκ. 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You guys see, yeah, but the Husamisa Nipiana Matsapas sees Paddock. You go Stephanie Simono, you go, Mbadi Tat, you go. the prairie lily is digati. 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
10: Tansi go this no gan tu ta goma MBC at chimun. 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
1: Saskatoon, accountability, great insan, Sean, a lesson, it's equi, indigenous mother, signs that he bestowed him. 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Good traffic, Unawelna, Het, Elijani, Saskatoon, Yatheosi, Yatazan, Kanitra, Tala, Tabeschenanani, the ambulance, Helsa, Koya report, Pagako, Dinisa, Tint, Asikabit, Danish, Gedin, Zutaga, on Highway 16 to 71st Street, Kabit, Dane, Oilion, Then a teeny delta, the Sankuli, Mutasaya Jale, Tati, Kutandones, Inkoratile, patient, another layer, ambulance here. Then an Achi, then a RCMP, then a Kazanet Hase, attempted robbery, Gani, Tarathalanga, Kudasino, the Rinulzaya, Sturgeon Lake First Nation, Belko, Dizantin, Asigabit, Dane, Tatuzaga, the Nazi, then a 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Ultino, it's a DC. Oh, that, sir, it do ha, that the Asungant S, it don't Zinnege, and not in southern Saskatchewan, environment Canada, that do. The Sinhari lasts and Gostjane above temperatures that disantri tratauha. Que alerts known a Edjons Ehoatis it oat hoze. Lloydminster Tenkanun Nasi to Yanats and Sayisitanate. John Province Geya, Kuthi, North Battleford, Prince Albert, Saskatoon, Regina, Aetheat et Disa. Gostjane Tonena Azi, Tonena Tanisito, Tenhone Delasi, that Disi. Cruz Adelana. 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Urek, I, Er Henry Laz, Isai, Sitten, Er Dinin Delni. Saskatchewan Internet Child Exploitation Unit, San Dene Yuana, the Artias, Nipponotse, Child Exploitation Oha. 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Locals to regions, it the Rayaint Kisam, MNLA delegates, Nandest, a budget, $258 million, 2026, 2027, Utsen, Kutar Rayaint new local presidents, Dan Yasa, 3-2, Asinaratsiha harvesting rights. 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Sandana, you know, in a sola bella banet hiasi, Rekanha, Trinusaga Yatsani, Zeronaka, Regina, the Yatsets and Saisi, File Hills First Nations Police, Yanin Telsayer, Kondek, I, Star Blanket First Nation, Drizaga, Honena Ultrau, we that's a herek, I, your pastor Lanu. Little Black Bear First Nation. Kunahi ase getarek anda disa. Kui tant in hilchu. Banayat hiase. 5 count. 3 Wildfire Act. Edritio kondesk aha. Aseha hoz nilu. House of Commons. Duni delasa dun zinige. Anandirist hiasa. Summer break zento. Federal conservatives. Tantur kisni lihalse. Pri. Debate out that yes, our First Nations land claims to private property rights, Basi. Conservative leader Pierre Poilievre e conti no aurit insa beran esketja hodiha. E lanto government First Nations land claims cannot de Poilievre conti aurit insa government that be private property owner rights in atenilia or new claims o kahu. Edri Karesan, Cowichan Tribes, Antubisanaya and Hine, Kusin BC Aboriginal Title Basi. Where Honisi, Salotene Honigios, Kiros, and Alisi, John Owens, Inule, MVCRadio.com.
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she wins this week, she'll go into the Real People Playoff Hall of Fame. 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

Next gen, not a yaski hondit than a health retrat ha. 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Need the literacy smudge kit for enthusiasm. So, city garage dias adria talan chetty horse rattle making gia chase to kill you. Got to do that. Ah, the horlia get us father and mother rolu the that was a quantity of donald cunning. A barin cheddy censor can be a se honen not a bony the assay. 2000 kutla sigo shilis no sim tanuni asi MCH2 head start programming. All right, nan desire honni tanu et isi no habage ostkino le no si tlas le hodri ishanti hon na get lasidi asi go shilis.

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Errol Zanazé, MBC, then on your old RCC, David McIntyre. Who she is, next gen, not a yaski hondi, then a held retrat, ha. Ani Seltene, ain't he? Kisanil Chuza, say, Colu, the Lado Salotti, no across, see, don't done, eh? Yat he, see, Jurish Chazen, school gym, ayer. Ask Ed Honey Outen, Ask Ed Hazarish, Isotena, say, next gen.

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It is it, ya koro ni Deanna Toback message her directly at Dila Bezerik is it to Berga information. It is it to us, your dadding card, sensi. Kuka be boni the asadri parenting with tradition, but in Cheridan traditional workshop. Honen nagani are boni the asid ni to tazan. She tells you the asa, Jin DC, Tina Donel, to a daily door prices, the whole yasa, Tantan, a sakwa, nonena, Ninte, Lucy, smudge kick, smudge kit, for intiasm. So a city grats at Tiasa Dria, Talan Chetty Hosho, rattle making, Gia Chase, Tuchiriel, Yakoto. To that, the Horlia catch us, father and mother Rolu, the Tatosa Quentin at Donald Cunny. A barrage edit sensa, come be us, Honen Nazi Boni the Ossi, Dean 2000, could last single she listen us in Tanuni Ossi MCH to Head Start programming. All right, Nante Sede Honni, Tano it's easy, no habake was kinole. 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Ten squid zan san dri. Health Hatchet Lake Health. Yen adi sa. 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June 25th u zi. 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do the donel count a set of the chanad atalad na kunti rad und die arts and crafts of sole und ilis nakolo nasi enel kante otasa et otho relion klo baga kos yaron tile M. Dennett Chesu, but the old key is 306-633-2037. Email had M. Dennett Chesu at hldn
That's it. June 8th. It's good. The old card. You're in now. Old card. Tell 12. It's in. Okay. Now, this is the Bill C 97. Bill C 97, Quebec government. In that, Hinuni, honest, environmental organization, so the forestry unions. Quebec. Then another little is the Chenbasi public forest here equal zones. Casey development zone or see what the same or do conservation area zones yet. A second owned the multi purpose zones. Who can benig edge then a deadline at another indigenous leaders, like SE Assembly of First Nations, Johnson, Quebec and Labrador, Korat Guinea, yes, no hunt are the need no hello in a Tanuti Anne, ni Tabets in a Huchua, no Horel Carillo, no hello da la Tailu, yes, ni Pasi, Honelia Highland Isim. Co Classe Coalition Dribanda at Kiazan CAQ Coalition Avenue du Quebec. Hey, it ya ain't lassi tagare atlata la naha. Indigenous Danahel it disim. All right, next gen. This one will choose on the Altias. It went on it house and as a Buffalo River Dunny School. 3 o'clock with it house and as a Jerish Chitan Cook AB Nunan Skate House. Adding cards and us school thing that is 2 o'clock at 3 o'clock with an canoe a year the arena and us a birch narrows and adding cards and 3 o'clock honey out on us who 27 hold card a coach shorts and us Buffalo Narrows Lake View Complex 3 o'clock with a get honey out and who 29th get a La Lash Nintailers 12 elementary school. How to get has a is it an assay could be to be confirmed at Isla Nutsaya Clearwater River than a nation. So next gen, then how that they ask Yanzi. Naho Ade, Snow de Lula Noel Hotte Court Yasa that old project a lot the updates the Atida regulatory processes the Basi. So Rose Crotile, no answer. Do I want to go in there? Well, do think about last Marcy Cho, salute to NBC, then a honey rolled as David McIntyre. Who she is, cook up, be Saskia, Toro Jarisiaza. A sound ill did in Walti Tanatlias, a capital Rodre, a euro, and Marcy Cho, salute to the Noara Walla. Toodly do, ta ta for now.

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1: From the National Newsroom of the Canadian Press, I'm Brenda Molina Navidad. The head of the World Health Organization has arrived in eastern Congo's Ituri province, the heart of an outbreak of a rare type of Ebola. Democratic Republic of Congo's Communication Minister Patrick Muyaya is also there.
2: The first priority we have is to take care of those who are in frontline, especially doctors and all the technical team they are working with them. And we are providing all the material they need so they can be well protected.
1: Canada has restricted travel from three African countries, going against the WHO's recommendations. Health Minister Marjorie Michel recently defended the decision, saying people are very scared after the COVID-19 pandemic and that the upcoming FIFA World Cup justifies the travel restrictions.
3: Is it perfect? Certainly not. But we are taking the measures with the tools we have because we know we need to protect the population. We need to give people, even Congolese people or Canadian people, the comfort that we are doing all we can to contain this virus if ever it has to cross the border.
1: There's also a mandatory self-isolation period of 21 days for anyone who has traveled to the Democratic Republic of Congo, Uganda, and South Sudan. Immigration lawyers are suggesting the use of technology like AI to review visa applications is contributing to a major spike in federal court challenges.
4: The number of immigration cases being brought to the court has exploded in recent years, climbing from about 6,400 in 2020 to more than 28,000 last year. Lawyers who spoke to the Canadian Press say they're seeing more boilerplate language in refusal letters since the Immigration Department began to use tech tools to clear its backlog. They say that some reasons the department has offered for rejecting immigration applications suggest immigration officers aren't looking at all the evidence. Immigration Minister Lena Diab's spokesperson says the caseload spike can't be attributed to any single factor, and the increase in numbers of people looking to come to Canada will lead to more refusals. John Kennedy, The Canadian Press.
1: The federal government's long-awaited national AI strategy is expected to come out next week. Before then, Prime Minister Mark Carney told Pope Leo XIV that Canada wants to take a leadership role in the responsible development of artificial intelligence. A hit hockey romance and a groundbreaking Inuk comedy face off for the top honors at tonight's Canadian Screen Awards.
5: The comedy series North of North leads with 20 nominations, while the drama Heated Rivalry follows closely with 18. Despite the competition, North of North co-creator Stacey Agluk says both teams are celebrating each other's success. And both shows are global hits, too, with the comedy cracking Netflix's top 10 in 27 countries with a perfect Rotten Tomatoes score, while the book-based drama secured awards this year from Peabody and GLAAD. The event tonight will cover directing, writing, and supporting roles, while the major categories are set to air Sunday on CBC, CTV, and Global, hosted by Andrew Fung. Rob Westgate.
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1: Northern Sport, Culture, and Recreation District will be holding their annual general meeting Friday, June 27th at LaRange Hotel and Suites. 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

she wins this week, she'll go into the Real People Playoff Hall of Fame. 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
1: 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Driasie catch all name using trendy flavors, the sleek packaging, the computer game, digital marketing. Trinatanes niha nicotine that abores ni. Nuni no chantane as it niha. Tantwase knate no eskene bodiha. Tralt which asi Northern Tobacco Strategy. Tanhelharin deli. Aratu noni dersin. Regeneration throughout which has a sin und aha. Driat hinuanit asin, it chants a Northern Intertribal Health Authority, and a gode portiha atalanas.
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1: From the National Newsroom of the Canadian Press, I'm Brenda Molina Navidev. The head of the World Health Organization has arrived in eastern Congo's Ituri province, the epicenter of an outbreak of a rare type of Ebola. The virus is still spreading faster than the response despite better organized health facilities and new aid arrivals. Tedros Adhanom Ghebreyesus says they will continue offering help.
2: I came here to show that the communities in Ituri, the North Kivu and South Kivu, that they're not alone and that we are here to support and we understand their pain.
1: Now, the WHO has recommended against restricting travel to three African nations because of concern over Ebola, a move that Canada has done. Health Minister Marjorie Michel has defended that decision, saying Canada, the U.S. and Mexico needed to align measures because of the upcoming FIFA World Cup.
3: People are traveling a lot during FIFA, and even if Canada still remains low risk, but we are taking all the precautionary measures.
1: Canada will pause some immigration and travel applications for 90 days and require a 21-day self-isolation period for recent travelers from the Democratic Republic of Congo, Uganda, and South Sudan. It's a pivotal day for the BC Conservative Party as the opposition in the provincial legislature will announce its new leader. There are five candidates who had to pay more than $100,000 to join the race. Statistics Canada says economic growth stalled in the first quarter, leading to a second consecutive decline in real gross domestic product. Canadian Press reporter Craig Lord says this meets some definitions for a technical recession. Though not all economists weighing in on StatCan's recent report were convinced the label was necessary.
4: It's very difficult to say that Canada's economy has been shrinking for two consecutive quarters or for more than a year. This is something that economists are coming into this data with, saying, well, yes, but, you know, there is that technical recession bar, but many are not raising that alarm yet as they are looking at the state of the economy overall.
1: More in business, gas prices may have fallen on optimism that a ceasefire in the Middle East war is on its way. But one expert says it'll be expensive to fill up this summer. Even if the feud ends soon, Enpro International Chief Petroleum Analyst Roger McKnight says it could be 4 months until gas prices really decline because fuel inventories have been depleted during the conflict.
5: If I was a consumer, I would grab any price reduction you're seeing right now because they're not going to hold up in July and August.
1: Data from energy analytics website GasBuddy shows the cost of fueling up has been dropping for more than a week now. Drag queens have reigned at a Canadian Screen Awards gala. Canada's Drag Race picked up 7 awards at a ceremony celebrating the best unscripted television last night. This is the Canadian Press. In sports, the Montreal Canadiens bowed out of the Eastern Conference Final in 5 games with a 6-1 loss to the Carolina Hurricanes. Canadiens captain Nick Suzuki says his team couldn't find a way past a well-drilled and battle-tested opponent.
6: I thought we did a lot of good things, just wasn't able to generate enough offense.
1: Canada's Stanley Cup drought now stands at 32 seasons. Montreal was the last Canadian team to hoist hockey's Holy Grail all the way back in 1993. Canada will be aiming to book a spot in the World Men's Hockey Championship final in Switzerland when the squad faces Finland today in the semifinals. Bayern Munich star Alphonso Davies is among the 26 players who will represent Canada at the FIFA World Cup this summer. Davies is recovering from a hamstring injury. In MLB action, the Toronto Blue Jays are looking for a 5th straight win today when they go up against the Baltimore Orioles. The Toronto Temple will be aiming to win their 2nd game in a row when they host the Seattle Storm in WNBA action. From the Canadian Press Time, Brenda Molina Navidad.
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3: 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The second is $3,000 in 55 numbers or less. The two-up blackout jackpot is $4,000 in 54 numbers or less. 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
2: From the National Newsroom of the Canadian Press, I'm Brenda Molina Navidad. The head of the World Health Organization has arrived in eastern Congo's Ituri province, the heart of an outbreak of a rare type of Ebola. Democratic Republic of Congo's Communication Minister Patrick Muyaya is also there.
3: The first priority we have is to take care of those who are in frontline, especially doctors and all the technical team they are working with them. And we are providing all the material they need so they can be well protected.
2: Canada has restricted travel from three African countries, going against the WHO's recommendations. Health Minister Marjorie Michel recently defended the decision, saying people are very scared after the COVID-19 pandemic and that the upcoming FIFA World Cup justifies the travel restrictions.
4: Is it perfect? Certainly not. But we are taking the measures with the tools we have because we know we need to protect the population. We need to give people, even Congolese people or Canadian people, the comfort that we are doing all we can to contain this virus if ever it has to cross the border.
2: There's also a mandatory self-isolation period of 21 days for anyone who has traveled to the Democratic Republic of Congo, Uganda, and South Sudan. Immigration lawyers are suggesting the use of technology like AI to review visa applications is contributing to a major spike in federal court challenges.
5: The number of immigration cases being brought to the court has exploded in recent years, climbing from about 6,400 in 2020 to more than 28,000 last year. Lawyers who spoke to the Canadian Press say they're seeing more boilerplate language in refusal letters since the Immigration Department began to use tech tools to clear its backlog. They say that some reasons the department has offered for rejecting immigration applications suggest immigration officers aren't looking at all the evidence. Immigration Minister Lena Diab's spokesperson says the caseload spike can't be attributed to any single factor, and the increase in numbers of people looking to come to Canada will lead to more refusals. John Kennedy, The Canadian Press.
2: The federal government's long-awaited national AI strategy is expected to come out next week. Before then, Prime Minister Mark Carney told Pope Leo XIV that Canada wants to take a leadership role in the responsible development of artificial intelligence. A hit hockey romance and a groundbreaking Inuk comedy face off for the top honors at tonight's Canadian Screen Awards.
6: The comedy series North of North leads with 20 nominations, while the drama Heated Rivalry follows closely with 18. Despite the competition, North of North co-creator Stacey Agluk says both teams are celebrating each other's success. And both shows are global hits, too, with the comedy cracking Netflix's top 10 in 27 countries with a perfect Rotten Tomatoes score, while the book-based drama secured awards this year from Peabody and GLAAD. The event tonight will cover directing, writing, and supporting roles, while the major categories are set to air Sunday on CBC, CTV, and Global, hosted by Andrew Fung. Rob Westgate, The Canadian Press.
2: This is The Canadian Press. In sports, the NHL's Montreal Canadiens bowed out of the Eastern Conference Final in five games with a 6-1 loss to the Carolina Hurricanes. Canadiens defenseman Lane Hudson reflected on a successful season that ended in disappointment for a young group on the upswing.
7: Proud of the group. You know, look forward to starting the journey again.
2: Carolina will face the Vegas Golden Knights in the Stanley Cup Final beginning Tuesday. In MLB action, the Toronto Blue Jays will be going for a fifth straight win tonight when they send right-hander Trey Savage to the hill to face the Baltimore Orioles in the third set of their four-game series. Canada has unveiled its 26-player roster for this summer's World Cup. Head coach Jesse Marsh says it could be the strongest squad the nation has ever put together.
8: We should be really proud as Canadians of what we have here, and we should celebrate this team and be ready for them to now put on some really good performances.
2: Canada will kick off the tournament in Toronto on June 12th. From the Canadian Press, I'm Brenda Molina Navidad.
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1: Time for another NBC Real People Playoff. 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

she wins this week, she'll go into the Real People Playoff Hall of Fame. 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

0: from the National Newsroom of the Canadian Press, I am Brenda Molina Navidad. The head of the World Health Organization has arrived in eastern Congo's Ituri province, the heart of an outbreak of a rare type of Ebola. Democratic Republic of Congo's Communication Minister Patrick Muyaya is also there.
1: The first priority we have is to take care of those who are in frontline, especially doctors and all the technical team. They are working with them. And we are providing all the material they need so they can be well protected.
0: Canada has restricted travel from three African countries, going against the WHO's recommendations. Health Minister Marjorie Michel recently defended the decision, saying people are very scared after the COVID-19 pandemic and that the upcoming FIFA World Cup justifies the travel restrictions.
2: Is it perfect? Certainly not. But we are taking the measures with the tools we have because we know we need to protect the population. We need to give people, even Congolese people or Canadian people, the comfort that we are doing all we can to contain this virus if ever it has to cross the border.
0: There's also a mandatory self-isolation period of 21 days for anyone who has traveled to the Democratic Republic of Congo, Uganda, and South Sudan. Immigration lawyers are suggesting the use of technology like AI to review visa applications is contributing to a major spike in federal court challenges.
3: The number of immigration cases being brought to the court has exploded in recent years, climbing from about 6,400 in 2020 to more than 28,000 last year. Lawyers who spoke to the Canadian Press say they're seeing more boilerplate language in refusal letters since the Immigration Department began to use tech tools to clear its backlog. They say that some reasons the department has offered for rejecting immigration applications suggest immigration officers aren't looking at all the evidence. Immigration Minister Lena Diab's spokesperson says the caseload spike can't be attributed to any single factor, and the increase in numbers of people looking to come to Canada will lead to more refusals. John Kennedy, The Canadian Press.
0: The federal government's long-awaited national AI strategy is expected to come out next week. Before then, Prime Minister Mark Carney told Pope Leo XIV that Canada wants to take a leadership role in the responsible development of artificial intelligence. A hit hockey romance and a groundbreaking Inuk comedy face off for the top honors at tonight's Canadian Screen Awards.
4: The comedy series North of North leads with 20 nominations, while the drama Heated Rivalry follows closely with 18. Despite the competition, North of North co-creator Stacey Agluk says both teams are celebrating each other's success. And both shows are global hits, too, with the comedy cracking Netflix's top 10 in 27 countries with a perfect Rotten Tomatoes score, while the book-based drama secured awards this year from Peabody and GLAAD. The event tonight will cover directing, writing, and supporting roles, while the major categories are set to air Sunday on CBC, CTV, and Global, hosted by Andrew Fung. Rob Westgate, The Canadian Press.
0: This is The Canadian Press. In sports, the NHL's Montreal Canadiens bowed out of the Eastern Conference Final in five games with a 6-1 loss to the Carolina Hurricanes. Canadiens defenseman Lane Hudson reflected on a successful season that ended in disappointment for a young group on the upswing.
5: Proud of the group. You know, look forward to starting the journey again.
0: Carolina will face the Vegas Golden Knights in the Stanley Cup Final beginning Tuesday. In MLB action, the Toronto Blue Jays will be going for a fifth straight win tonight when they send right-hander Trey Savage to the hill to face the Baltimore Orioles in the third set of their four-game series. Canada has unveiled its 26-player roster for this summer's World Cup. Head coach Jesse Marsh says it could be the strongest squad the nation has ever put together.
6: We should be really proud as Canadians of what we have here, and we should celebrate this team and be ready for them to now put on some really good performances.
0: Canada will kick off the tournament in Toronto on June 12th. From the Canadian Press, I'm Brenda Molina Navidad.
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3: NIFA, the Northern Intertribal Health Authority, reminds you that this Sunday, May 31st, is World No Tobacco Day. 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
1: 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Husky Gas Bar and Convenience Store, 33rd and Idlewild in Saskatoon.
2: Denison Mines is proud to announce the official groundbreaking of the Wheeler River Phoenix Project ISR Mine. 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
7: The story of the hoop dance, as I've always been told, was that the dance comes from the Pueblo Nation.
6: When Tony Duncan was a child, he was taught one of the origin stories of the hoop dance. It comes from the Teos Pueblo of New Mexico, also known as the Red Willow people.
7: And it was told that they would make these hoops with willow. They would use those willow hoops and they would pass them through different peoples. And as they would pass through different peoples, it would bring forth healing. And it actually was brought to more of a wider audience when a dancer from the neighboring Jemez Pueblo Nation, known as Tony White Cloud.
6: Tony White Cloud is known by many as the father of modern day hoop dancing. He connected those hoops to tell a story, linking us to all of creation and to each other.
7: And he would create different images of an eagle. We use that eagle as a way to honor the messenger to our creator, the eagle. He puts the hoops together even to create the world, showing and showcasing Mother Earth, you know, sun, and showing that we are all connected on Mother Earth, that we all play a very important role being a part of this world. In 1942, Tony White Cloud was part of a film called Valley of the Sun, which starred Lucille Ball.
8: Here is a tale of heroic men and gallant women.
7: And he danced and he shared this hoop dance on going through the hoops, creating those different designs. And that video, that movie of him dancing really was showcased all across the world on a larger scale. And that's why, you know, he really gained prominence as a hoop dancer. And then as time really kind of moved on, this dance really started to blossom as a modern day hoop dancing, and it was shared all across Turtle Island.
6: Tony was taught how to hoop dance by his father.
7: And when it got to me, when my father taught me how to hoop dance, you know, he showed me the hoop and he showed me that

0: for us as Apaches and for many indigenous people, that circle or that hoop we call Bansé, it represents the symbol of life. All of life moves in a circle. Even when you break it down, you know, in scientific terms, you know, the very smallest parts of life are bouncing around in little circles, going really, really fast. And then you come out the other side and you get farther and farther out and you see all of life is all dancing around a huge star. All of life is spinning around and moving around in circles. From the smallest insect people to the largest mountains, everything is connected.
1: Danse, Anin, Bujou. Hello and welcome. This is Unreserved. I'm Rosanna Deerchild. World-class hoop dancer Tony Duncan only needs one word to describe how he feels when he dances. Electric.
0: It's exciting. You want to jump through it. You see a hoop dancer throw the hoop high up in the air and spin, and you're just at the edge of your seat.
1: Those spinning hoops flow into shapes, stories, and for Thielen Kiknaswe, colors. LED lights help Thielen share his dance with the world and connect the past with the future.
2: We're able to connect the ancestors. We're able to connect the ancient to the future.
1: Historically only performed by men, women picked up the hoop and passed it on to others. As a two-spirit person, McKenna Rankin-Garron says hoop dancing helps her express both parts of her identity.
3: I've always loved the way that men dance and the way that they get really low. So I find the hoop dance was able to give me that liberty of expression in the way that feels best for me.
1: Plus, for the Mason sisters, hoop dancing brings joy and cultural connection to the whole family. Nikaya Mason caught the dancing bug from her older sisters, Kimberly and Charisma.
4: So I picked up some hoops and I started to do a bird and an eagle. It was so much fun.
1: One of the oldest indigenous dances has never looked younger. Today, we're celebrating the evolution of the hoop dance.
5: Step in. Drop.
1: First, you take two hoops in your right hand. Step in with your right foot. Drop one hoop. And then, with a little help from your friends, you got yourself a horse.
5: Yeah! We're a herd. We're a horse herd.
1: Kimberly, Charisma, and Nakaya Mason are showing me a few of the many shapes and stories you can create with hoops, including a great eagle.
6: And hold on, so let go. And over and then stretch out. And
1: then
6: have the eagle.
1: You guys! The Mason sisters are a hoop dancing trio, a new generation of performers who use their hoops to teach culture and empower others. We'll pick up our hoop dancing lessons with the Mason sisters a little later in the show. But right now, as a world champion dancer, Tony Duncan has taken his hoops around the globe. Just last summer, Italy and Switzerland were on his stops to share stories and teachings through hoop dancing. He's also performed throughout Europe, Asia, and South America. Throughout his travels, Tony has seen many variations and revolutions of the hoop dance. Tony is San Carlos Apache from the Mandan, Hidatsa, and Arikara Nations. He lives in Gilbert, Arizona. Tony, welcome to Unreserved.
0: Hello, I'm happy to be here and happy to speak on such a topic that I hold very close to my heart, hoop dance.
1: When did you first learn about hoop dancing?
0: The hoop dance was actually introduced to me from my father. My father made me my very first set of hoops when I was about 5 years old. My father taught me and all of my brothers as well. My older brother, I have one older brother, and then at the time, it was two of my younger brothers that also learned how to hoop dance at that time. And we all danced underneath the mesquite tree, and I always remember the little popping of the mesquite pods as we jumped through our hoops and creating different designs and different formations. And so it was a lot of fun. And I have a lot of good memories learning how to hoop dance from my father and dancing with my brothers.
1: So hoop dancing is sort of a family business for you.
0: Oh, definitely. It's within our family and something that has really kept our families close, as many

0: Native indigenous families, you know, music, dancing. A lot of times it's been passed down from your father, and so you sit around a drum and a lot of your relatives are there. You look across the drum, you might have an uncle, you might have your grandfather. And the same thing with dancing, you know, you're putting on your regalia and you're watching how your uncle tie his bells on, and you're watching how, you know, one of your relatives is tying their roach on, and you know, maybe you help out with braiding one of your younger brother's hair. And it's always a good time to spend with our family. So hoop dancing has really helped my family to really stay close together as well.
1: Mm. What was it about hoop dancing that first, you know, caught your love?
0: To me, hoop dancing is unique because you see the hoop spinning and you want to grab that hoop. It's exciting. You want to jump through it. You see a hoop dancer throw the hoop high up in the air and spin, and you're just at the edge of your seat and you hear that drum going fast and you want to jump in there and get into that dance. But at the same time, you always remember that that hoop represents life, spinning and changing. As many of our dances as indigenous peoples, the hoop dance has its origin from a way of healing, from a way of bringing balance back to that individual, whether it's a physical, spiritual, or mental capacities. It's such an exciting, fun dance to do, but it also represents so much in a spiritual way and just kind of helping you to navigate your life in a balanced way.
1: Mm. How would you describe your own hoop dancing style?
0: I like to use these two elements that my father would always tell me about, because that circle represents balance. You know, it's a balanced symbol representing life. He always would tell me to dance with the element of fire and the element of water. And to have those two are two elements that bring forth life. But having too much of either one of those can cause destruction or can cause harm to oneself. But having just enough of each of those provides you with life. And so I like to be quick. I like my movements to be precise movements, really quick, fast paced movements, like the flickering of a flame. And I like to hopefully bring forth that energy of fire to the audience when they watch me dance. But I'd also like to remember to have that smoothness and to be very mindful when I pick up my hoops. I even set them out a certain way so I know which hoop I'm going to next. And so they're not just randomly here and there. And so be mindful and to have that smoothness of water, to have also remember that it's a dance to tell a story. It kind of makes me a little bit calmer, like when you hear rain falling, or when you just even feel the brush of water, you know, it fills you with a sense of peacefulness, but still powerful. And so hopefully I have those two elements that are a part of my dance to create that way of balance.
1: Mm. We had mentioned earlier that, you know, dancing varies from community to community, nation to nation, depending on their stories or their experiences. Do you know an example of how different a hoop dance can be in one community compared to another?
0: Yeah, I really find it unique that the dancer really expresses themselves fully through the hoop dance. You can use 1, 2, 3, 4, 5 hoops, which I know many hoop dancers in Arizona use a lot of, maybe 5 hoops, 6, 7 hoops. And then when I see myself looking at dancers from up north, dancers from over into Alberta, dancers all the way across over to Ontario, a lot of times they use about 50 hoops. And so it's really cool. It's really unique to see the different styles of your personality, of the amount of hoops, the speed that you want to use, the regalia that you wear too. You can do movements as a fancy dancer, which I do. My hoop dance regalia is basically the fancy dance regalia, just taking off of the bustles and the arm bustles and taking off the rocker feathers or spinners that you wear. But I still have my roach on and I have everything else with my leggings, the angora. I have everything else as a fancy dancer. So my speed is faster. My movements are a little bit quicker. But there are dancers also that have a men's traditional regalia. And so their movements are a little bit more closer to Mother Earth, but they still have that very traditional, very warrior type of movements that they do with the hoops. And then grass dance style too, you know, very quick, but very prominent footwork. And so each dancer kind of puts their own spin, their own personality on it. And I've seen dancers that are from the Haudenosaunee peoples, and they throw in some of their smoke dance type of rhythms. And they have these songs that are really faster paced songs. and they were

0: wear the feather caps, and they do their own unique style where it kind of encompasses their own regional ways of dancing. And so the hoop dance is intertribal now, and it's allows you to express yourself through movement in a beautiful way.
1: What about the symbols and the stories that, you know, you as a hoop dancer are telling? Are they personal? Are they cultural? Are they both?
0: Yes, as a hoop dancer, you're a storyteller. And so each hoop dancer is unique because we all have our own story to tell, you know, story through life. And so even the designs that we do are very different. I make a design that I go really low to the ground and I make an alligator. I got to travel over to the Miccosukee people of Florida. And actually, that's where I met my wife Violet. And I was there doing hoop dancing with my family, doing some flute playing. And that's a very special place that we met. And so in my dance, I make the little alligator because we started to listen to stories from the Miccosukee people. We went to go eat dinners with them, barbecues with their families, and they told us different stories of the gator. And so I always have that in my dance. And I also have a horseback rider that is, pays tribute to my late brother-in-law, Jody John, who was a phenomenal hoop dancer who even did like a sometimes would do a backflip, you know, and he's juggling with the hoops, and he was one of those amazing hoop dancers. But he was also a rider. He would break horses, and he did all types of teaching with horses. And so I put in my dance as a rider. I kind of spun a hoop this way, made my hoops move like the mane of a horse, and I kind of galloped my horse around the area, and I made a

0: each.
1: Oh man, I think everybody has. Yes. For me, I try to have a routine that I'm kind of doing over and over, and I try to practice my routine. But it doesn't matter how much you practice. Every now and then, of course, we're all human, and sometimes a hoop will just go flying across here and there, and you're like, oh no. And so, but it happens. But it's a lot of fun, to create different designs, different formations, and it's really even exciting as a dancer to try something new that you haven't done before for an audience. And so I love it.
0: How many hoops do you use?
1: You know what? I am probably a different dancer because I know all these dancers that are friends of mine that they're kind of really well known for using this set amount of hoops. Like one of my really good friends who has since passed, the late, great, amazing Nakoda Lawrence. And he always used five hoops all the time. And he's really well known for doing the hardest tricks of all. Any hoop dancer, he's done the hardest stuff. And he would use five hoops in a way that would just blow your mind. And it's like, wow, how is he doing these things? These are just amazing. And then I see other dancers like Quentin Pipestem. Comes up from Alberta. And he uses, geez, I don't know, 40 something some odd hoops. And I've always really been wowed by many other dancers. And so I sometimes use maybe 6, 8, 12. I've used about 35 before.
0: Wow.
1: And I'm going to be actually heading back over into San Carlos and be dancing for their elementary schools. They're having a week-long celebration of Culture Day. And I'm going to be the last dancer performer for their Culture Day. And I'll probably use about maybe 16 hoops for that one, and then I'm going to be bringing a bunch of hoops out and teaching all of the children one hoop and having them go through the hoop and dancing with them.
0: Is that something that you want to do, is pass on the hoop dancing, teach the next generation how to do it?
1: Oh, definitely. For me, it always starts with my children first. So I've taught all of my children how to hoop dance. My daughter Manaya Natanis, my son Naichi, and my son Victorio. They're all hoop dancers too. All of my children, they just are totally in love with hoop dancing the same way I am. And so if you go to our place, there's hoops all over the place, and there's hoops in the backyard sometimes. And we're just always practicing hoop dancing, just kind of the same way you would practice basketball or football, anything like that. It teaches not only that, what I was mentioning, respecting life and balance, but it also teaches you to, really stay in shape and also a really good outlet, a safe outlet for our native youth to express themselves in a healthy way is through music and through dance, hoop dancing.
0: Why is it important for you to keep this part of your culture alive? Why pass it on to the next generations?
1: I was really lucky to have my father very close to me, and my father always being right there as a teacher. And so I feel like that touched my life so much, and that guided me so much, that I definitely want my children to have that same feeling. It's a feeling of excitement, but it's also just a feeling that you're loved. And I really would like my children to really feel that as well. And any other youth that wants to learn how to hoop dance, I try to pass down a little bit of teachings, a little bit of love to them as well, because our native youth really need that. They need that guidance. And the hoop dance is not only just a fun dance, but it really teaches you to live life in that circle, live life in balance, and to honor your body in a healthy way, in a physical way, being drug and alcohol free. Anything that you add to your body that's negative throws off that balance. I try to tell them that. And also reminds you that, we are all a part of this life. Everything deserves respect because it's all a part of the circle. It teaches so much, and that's what I like to really pass down to that next generation and to hopefully guide them in a good way.
0: That's beautiful. Thank you so much for your time today and sharing some of your story.
1: Oh, definitely. That's an honor to be able to speak to the peoples here. And thank you.
0: Tony Duncan is San Carlos Apache from the Mandan, Hidatsa, and Arikara Nations. He is a world champion hoop dancer. This is Unreserved on CBC Radio 1, Sirius XM, U.S. Public Radio, Native Voice 1. I'm Rosanna Deerchild. Today, from a healing ceremony to a storytelling art form, the ever-evolving hoop dance. For generations, hoop dancing was only performed by men. Until 1951, the practice was illegal in Canada.

0: To keep the dance alive, women picked up the hoop. Then even more people were welcomed into the circle. McKenna Rankin-Garron says hoop dancing frees her to express both the feminine and masculine sides of her two-spirit identity. McKenna, welcome to Unreserved.
1: Hi, I'm happy to be here.
0: Well, thank you so much for spending some time with me today. Let's start with this. What do you know about the origins of the hoop dance?
1: So I've spoken with many people about this, and there seems to be a couple of different origin stories that exist when it comes to the hoop dance. We do know, however, that it is one of the oldest style of dance that we have. It has been around for a very, very long time. Now, the hoops used to be made out of willow branches that were tied and dyed and then put together in the shape of hoops. Now, traditionally, the dance was done with 1 to 3 hoops, but today dancers will add even more hoops with the newfound flexibility and sturdiness of the hoops that we use today. One of the really cool things that I recently learned about the hoop dance is that whenever someone was dealing with a sickness or whenever they were dealing with kind of like negative energy, bad medicine, they would actually bring in hoop dancers inside of that person's home. And then with the dance and their hoops, the hoop dancers would absorb the negative energy into their hoops, and then they would go and burn the hoops to release that negative energy. Today, since our hoops are made out of modern day materials, we don't really burn them anymore, but we do smudge them quite regularly to make sure that the energies that they capped kind of gets released.
0: Hmm. And so historically, it was used as sort of a healing purposes, or were there other reasons that the hoop dancers would be called upon?
1: So the healing purpose was definitely one of the purposes of the hoop dance, but it's also a storytelling dance. So the dancers tell stories of the nature that surrounds us with their hoops. One of the really cool things about the hoop dance is that everybody is going to see something different. Everybody is going to see what they're meant to see. That's why I've been taught as a hoop dancer, I'm not really supposed to share the representations that I'm doing, because then it's preventing people from seeing what they are meant to see. So not only does it represent nature, but it also represents the interconnectedness of everything. The fact that I go from one shape to the next represents the interconnection between these two.
0: Hmm. And what drew you to hoop dancing?
1: What drew me to hoop dancing? So there were a couple of different things, honestly. I got an opportunity to learn how to hoop dance when I was probably about 12 years old, but I wasn't quite ready for it. And I told myself, if I'm meant to hoop dance, another opportunity will come when I'm ready. And sure enough, 2 years later, I got another opportunity to try hoop dancing at the I Love to Dance program at the Odawa Center. And I absolutely fell in love with the dance. The second I started spinning my hoop, I knew that this was something I wanted to do for a long time. I started reaching out to all of the teachers that I could find on Instagram, Facebook, did some FaceTime sessions with some amazing hoop dancers, and kind of been learning from multiple different sources.
0: Mm. We had mentioned earlier that hoop dancing was historically, only men had done the hoop dancing. Mm-hmm. And when you finally made the decision to pick up those hoops, what kind of reactions did you receive?
1: There was a lot of pride in the hoop dance community that like a younger dancer was picking it up. And I find I personally know more girl or woman hoop dancers than men. So it's quite fascinating to see that women picked it up and that there are now a bunch of women hoop dancers all around. And being two-spirit, I find the hoop dance is one of those only dances where I feel like I can fully embrace both sides of my identity. So I can dance very grounded and very do rougher movements, kind of like how men dance, but I'm also able to dance elegant, lightly, like how women would usually dance. And I'm able to kind of float between these two states and choose which state is better for the animal or the representation that I'm doing.
0: Mm. And is that something that was just part of your style naturally, or is that something that you found that hoop dancing brought out in you and for you?
1: I think that's something that hoop dancing definitely brought out in me. My whole life, I had been doing women's style of indigenous dancing, such as the fancy shawl and the jingle dress dance. And these dances, you have to stay very straight, very elegant, be very gracious. So I've kind of learned that over the years, but I've always loved the way that men dance and the way that they can tell these stories in their dance and the way that they get really low. So I find the hoop dance was able to give me that liberty of expression where I can really represent these animals, these plants, these shapes in the way that feels best for me.
0: And why was it so important for you to make this part of your life? I mean, as you said, certainly you've danced at powwow, I'm put this in quotes, women dances, but why not a different kind of, you know, male dance? And again, I use quotes mm-hmm. because gender roles are fake.
1: Yeah. Well, one of the reasons that I wanted the hoop dance to really be a big part of my life is I've always had a very big attraction towards culture, towards spirituality, and towards medicine, towards healing. And the hoop dance was able to give me all of that. And when I hoop dance, I often think about my grandmother who attended residential schools, and she was forced to be ashamed of her culture. You know, she wasn't able to practice the culture like it's intended to be practiced. And I feel like by learning the hoop dance, by learning the history, the teachings, by trying to find as much information as I can, I feel like I'm not only honoring her, I'm honoring the work that my mother did to reconnect with the culture. I'm honoring my family, but I also want to be able to pass on this knowledge and this practice to the future generations that want to pick it up.
0: That's a beautiful honoring. Occasionally in your performances, electronic music shows up. Why did you want to incorporate that?
1: So being an urban native, I've always felt like I had one foot in the traditional world and one foot in the modern world. And I've always loved contemporary Indigenous music. So contemporary Indigenous music, someone doesn't really know what it is. It's a mix between traditional music and modern day beats. There are some really good DJs like DJ Shub, who used to be part of a tribe called Red, now called The Hallucination. So I really like their music because it feels like it honors my traditional side, but also my modern side. And I've actually recently started collaborating with my younger brother, who's a DJ and a music producer. He started creating contemporary Indigenous music as well. So sometimes I perform to his songs. Sometimes we do shows together. And it's a really great experience to be able to uplift my brother in that way.
0: That's amazing. How have you been teaching him hoop dancing as well, or sort of just perform in your own arenas?
1: I kind of perform my own little dance, but I have my other younger brother who's kind of interested in learning how to hoop dance, but he's still in the training process. Hopefully soon he'll be able to start hoop dancing with me.
0: And what's that been like?
1: It's been a very nice experience. I haven't practiced with him in a little while. I don't want to like force it on to him, but it's been a very great experience. I really hope that I'll get more students throughout my life.
0: Was that the first time you taught somebody how to hoop dance?
1: Yes, it was my first time.
0: It's harder than it looks, or?
1: Yes, it is.
0: And as we see the evolution of hoop dancing, you know, it started out as a men's dance, as so many things do, and then it's evolved into when women picked up the hoop, and now we're seeing so much more young people and two-spirit people picking up the hoop and carrying on this legacy. How do you think that will, you know, help, by including all genders, will help future generations?
1: Well, I think that by including all genders in the dance, it's definitely making the dance more accessible. And it's also making teachers more accessible. Sharing the dance to women is a big, big part of the reason as to why the hoop dance is gaining so much popularity lately. It's really nice to see people pick it up.
0: What is the most important thing that hoop dancing

0: has gifted you or taught you?
1: I think one of the things that the hoop dance has really taught me is to be kind to myself and perseverance. I remember when I first started dancing, I thought that by being mean to myself, it's going to help me to kind of grow into the hoop dancer that I wanted to become. But it did quite the opposite. By like beating myself up over not being able to do a certain move, it just kind of made me want to give up on hoop dancing. So changing that mentality towards practicing more self-compassion, being gentle with myself, being kind with myself, I find that I was really able to start evolving more as a hoop dancer, but that kind of also affected the way that I speak to myself outside of my training. And hoop dancing has also taught me that even though it might feel impossible, even though it can be very hard and very discouraging, little steps at a time can really add up. And believing in yourself can bring you very far once you put in that action as well.
0: McKenna, thank you so much for sharing some of your story with me today.
1: My pleasure. Thank you for having me.
0: Hoop dancer McKenna Rankin-Garin is Anishinaabe in French from Abitibiwini First Nation in Quebec. 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I'm Rosanna Deerchild. Today, hoop dancing, a circle that continues to widen and welcome. Traditionally, hoops are made of willow, soaked in water until they could bend. These days, reed or plastic hoops are more common because they last much longer. But what if you have dreams of dancing the rainbow? Cree and Potawatomi dancer Thelian Kignoswe started hoop dancing when he was 5 years old. When he was 7, he had a dream and told his mom he wanted to dance the rainbow. Eventually, they found some LED hoops that he could dance with, and since then, Thelian's colorful spin has taken him everywhere, from the Hoop Dancing World Championships in Phoenix, Arizona, to the United Nations in Geneva, Switzerland. Thelian, welcome back to Unreserved.
2: Thank you so much for having me back.
0: Well, let's get back to the basics here. How did you learn the basics of hoop dancing?
2: Yeah, so I was first introduced to this dance when I was 4 years old. There's this man that came over to the Algonquin territory where I grew up in Ontario. And he was putting on this hoop dance extraordinaire. As he was dancing, I was mesmerized by the way he was weaving those hoops all together. And I was just captivated by the way he was making those designs come to life. And so it was kind of at that moment when I knew I wanted to be a hoop dancer. And so in the car ride home with my parents, I asked them, I said, how can I be a hoop dancer? And then in my head, I changed it. I was like, no, this isn't a question. This is more of a statement. I want to be a hoop dancer. And so in my family, to my knowledge, I don't think we've had any hoop dancers. So what we did was we actually went back to the community where we grew up in Ottawa. And we asked a couple of the known hoop dancers if they would help me out on my journey of beginning this hoop dance style. And so it was four women that were actually, I was introduced to, who were hoop dancers in this territory. And I spent about 52 weeks, I spent a whole year with them learning about this dance style. And at the end of that 52 weeks, I had my first hoop dance at the Odawa Powwow. And I was very nervous, but, you know, I wanted to make sure I was doing them right. And I made sure that their effort was going to be seen. And so I tried my hardest. Even if I didn't have a full regalia, I still went out there, had a lot of fun. And I've been hoop dancing ever since.
0: That is some dedication to work a full year for a four-year-old with something so intricate as hoop dancing. Tell me about how you brought LED hoops into your dancing. What made you want to dance the rainbow?
2: I was about 7 years old when I first had this dream of dancing in the rainbow. And I remember telling my parents again at that time. And we didn't really know what to do with that. So we kind of took it very literally. And we went to our local hardware store and bought rainbow colored duct tape. We end up taping the hoops up and I danced with them, but it just didn't feel like that dream was fulfilled. So a couple years go by and that dream's still on, you know, the back burner. But When I was about 12 or 13 years old, we were tagged on a post on Facebook, and it was of this lady who was dancing with these glow-in-the-dark hoops. And it was like a hula hoop dancer. It wasn't one of our traditional hoop dancers. And I was like, wow, that's really cool. I think that's the dream that I was having. And so we contacted the company that created those hoops, and we asked them, have you ever worked with Native American people before? Because they're down in Florida. It's the terminology they use. And we said, have you ever worked with Native Americans before? And they said, no, we haven't. And we're like, well, would you like to? And they said, of course, of course. So anyways, a couple of weeks later, this big box comes in the mail, and I'm super excited. I rip it open. And so they're battery powered, so I had to charge the battery real quick, put it in the hoop, and it lit up. And that was it. That was the dream that I had. And I've been dancing with those LED glow-in-the-dark hoops for almost 10 years now. And I'm just very grateful for what those hoops have taught me and kind of what they've shown me throughout my life.
0: Besides being looking really cool, what do these light up hoops bring to your dancing?
2: They bring me a lot of healing personally. I've noticed that, as I've danced with them throughout the years, and the many different people that I've been blessed to meet through these hoops. From all different walks of life. You always take a bit of healing from every place that you go. And as much as you can, you try and spread that back out with this dance. Because that's one of the origins of this dance style as well. Along with being a storytelling dance, it is a healing dance. And so every time that we do dance as hoop dancers with these hoops, we always try and put some of those good energies into those moves that we put out, because we never know who's watching and what those symbols might mean to those people. Me personally, whenever I watch our hoop dancers, portray their style, one thing that I'm always appreciative of is some of the images of the butterflies come out, because that was my late auntie's favorite animal and creature, was that butterfly. And so every time I see that, I always think of her and the joy and the love that she brought me. And every time I'm dancing with them and I create that butterfly, I'm always thinking of her when I dance. And so that's just one small image for me, but that could mean something huge for someone else.
0: When you say that dancing has helped you heal, is there something in particular that you remember while you're dancing?
2: Back in late 2017, dancing really helped me when I went to one of the lowest parts of my life. My best friend, he ended up taking his life at the end of 2017. And I remember just not knowing how to cope with that, not knowing how to grieve and mourn properly. And so I felt that as a human being, reflecting on it now, I was kind of in a very numbing position at the time, and just kind of getting through it and just waking up every day, not really having a purpose. And so what really helped me throughout all of those positions that I was in was dance. And it really helped me maintain my balance throughout my life. And it brought me back onto kind of a straight line, back onto where I needed to be as a human. Having to deal with such loss and such grief at an early age, I was about 14. I was just going into high school, just trying to discover who I was, find out where I fit in, and having to deal with that, was something that was very tragic and something that I don't wish for any of our young people. And so I always try and encourage, others to be curious about staying connected to their culture, because it helped me when I was in a very hard part in my life. And so to any of our young people that are listening, I just want you to know that, you are loved. You're not alone. And you have people that are rooting for you. I'm rooting for you. Like dance really, it became my prayer, it became my solace, and it helped me find who I was. So I'm just really, really grateful for how it's affected me in my life.
0: Well, we're so glad you found that and that you're still with us, breaking down barriers and helping other youth. Why is it important for you to meld, you know, those traditional elements of hoop dancing with newer touches like high-tech hoops?
2: I think what's so important about it is we're able to connect the ancestors. We're able to connect the ancient to the future. We're able to be able to create this blend of, you know, modern with the traditional and be able to move forward on this path that, you know, we're still uncovering every single day. And how we're going to do that is by trying our best to make our ancestors proud. And for me, it's you know, it's the glow in the dark hoops. It's the, you know, sometimes dancing to that modern upbeat music, and, you know, but still in the back of my mind, carrying the traditional ways and understanding how they've played a major role in my life. Mm. I think trying to incorporate things like the LED hoops is something that really brings us all together. It's something that it's beautiful to watch, and I'm very honored to dance with them. But yeah, I'm just really grateful for that sense of community that it brings. And I think it's really how we're going to be able to move forward in this world, you know, as a people.
0: Thank you so much for sharing some time with me today.
2: Thank you so much, Rosanna.
0: Dylan Kiknoswe is Cree and Potawatomi from Walpole Island First Nation, also known as Bekeshwenong Territory. This is Unreserved on CBC Radio 1, Sirius XM, U.S. Public Radio, and Native Voice 1. I'm Rosanna Deerchild. Today, we're learning about the evolution of the hoop dance. For this next generation of dancers, it's all about expressing themselves in new and powerful ways.
3: I think we can all maybe just do the world.
4: Oh, that big world all together.
3: Yay!
4: Yeah.
3: Okay, good. So we're going to go like this. Ready? Go.
0: That is 15-year-old Charisma, 17-year-old Kimberly, and 7-year-old Nakaya Mason. Kimberly and Charisma have been dancing together for more than a decade, and recently they brought little Nakaya into the fold. I asked each of the sisters what made them fall in love with hoop dancing, starting with Kimberly.
5: Well, it's unique to the person that is telling their own story. So if I want to tell the story of an eagle, a mother bird, and her soaring across the sky, I can do that with my hoops any way that I wish. I can show that and have the audience take that in as they see it. There's many different stories that come with hoop dancing. So there's another one that's a world, and that's kind of representing us in the world and how we are each a part of that circle and that world. And it's just like a never-ending loop, bringing and uniting people together. Mm. So that really made me fall in love with it, the idea that I can tell my own story through my hoops and express myself through them.
0: Hoop dancing is very intricate and, you know, challenging to handle all those hoops and make all those stories out of them. What did hoop dancing allow you to express that other forms of dancing could not?
5: Well, I can see lots of styles and different kind of personalities in these hoops and different hoop dancers. As we went to the competition in Arizona, some people had a really like fast-paced sort of dance, and they're really good at like going super fast and allowing the hoops allowed to flow with that. And some people are more slowed down and they take their time with each move and they kind of have more of a storytelling vibe to it. So there's these different personalities that are expressed through hoop dancing, and that's very different compared to other dances, because you just have, it's all up to you, all up to what story you want to tell and your personality that you want to express through it.
0: And Charisma, what about for you? What made you fall in love with hoop dancing?
6: To me, it's not just about dancing. And it is. It's really important to dance. But it's also reclaiming our culture, that it was once taken away from us. And the fact that the youth of this generation can bring this back and bring it in a positive way and share it with others. And it's also a healing dance. So it brings us healing. But it's also our way of exercising and keeping us healthy. So there's many ways to heal with this.
0: Mm-hmm. Now, Nakia, you are up. Get ready. I'm going to ask you a question.
7: Okay.
0: what do you love best about hoop dancing? When did you start wanting to do it?
7: I started when I was 4. And I said to my sisters, can you teach me how to hoop dance? And them said yes. So I picked up some hoops and I started to do a bird and an eagle. It was so much fun. And I just wanted to go a farm with my sisters, like Christmas and Kimberly. Once when I did my first performance, that was so much fun. I felt like I can do anything now.
0: Aw, you can do anything, absolutely. Kimberly and Charisma, what was it like, you know, sharing the hoop dancing with your younger sister?
6: It was very, like, important to us to bring this and share it with our siblings, too, because we want this to continue on, and it was just, like, natural for her to be dancing, and she caught on so fast because she grew up watching us, and she already had it, like, with her.
0: What messages are you hoping to, you know, send about your culture through your hoop dancing?
8: We do some talking along with our performances, and a lot of that is on our history and our teachings. So just in general with hoop dancing, they used like their natural resources on Mother Earth to dance with hoops, and we want to teach all of that to others and share that with others, because it's important that we do share and bring that reconciliation and build this amazing tower of like peace and of our people being good and our people being in a nice positive light.
0: Why do you think it's important to do that piece, to talk to people about reconciliation, about your culture, what it means?
6: Yeah, thinking about our grandma, our parents, like some of us even, we weren't allowed to share our culture. We weren't allowed to just simply grow our hair long or speak our language that the Creator gave us. So it's very important for me to be dancing and sharing the culture and sharing what truth and reconciliation is. Our grandma actually was Cree and she speaks it fluently, but you know, all the judgment and going to day school made her feel very ashamed of being who she was, that she didn't want to teach my mother, because she wanted to, but she was afraid to. So we lost that connection with our culture, but now we're gaining it back, and we're actually taking Cree classes, so yeah, it's really good. With our school, we get the opportunity to learn Ojibwe and Cree, so we're really glad.
0: That's amazing. I'm so glad to hear that. When you're dancing, particularly in front of, you know, elders who might have gone to school, to day school or residential school, what kinds of reactions do you get from them?
8: Well, there's also children and youth. We've had multiple people come up to us, and these kids were telling us, oh my gosh, I've never seen such like amazing stuff. And we've had parents come up to us and tell us that their child hasn't seen an Indigenous performer and they felt so proud to be Indigenous.
0: Mm-hmm.
8: And then there was times where women and even men would come up to us in tears and they would tell us, I feel so proud that you girls are doing this, and I've never had this opportunity to learn about this and to have seen youth be so proud to teach and share about this. And it was healing for them, and it was healing for us in that moment. Yeah,
0: that must be amazing. I hear a little bit of emotion in your voices.
8: Yeah, I'm like almost tearing up as I think about it, because it just makes me so proud, and it just reminds us that we are doing the right thing.
0: Yeah. Little Nakia, what does it feel like for you when you're out there dancing with your sisters and elders are watching you and other kids are watching you and everybody's staring at you? What does that feel like for you?
7: It feels so great to let people see how to hoop dance, and I can also teach people how to hoop dance too. And I also get a little bit nervous, but I'm okay hoop dancing in front of all these people.
0: Yeah. Do other little kids come up to you and say, how do you do that?
7: Yeah. And one elder came up like, how do you dance in front of all these people?
0: And what did you say?
7: And I said, well, you pussy practice and you just do it and you won't get nervous.
0: Mm-hmm. Good answer. Good answer. I like it. I like it. You've been dancing for almost a decade, both of you. How has dancing helped you, you know, grow as a person, grow as charisma?
6: It definitely brought a lot of public speaking. With the way I speak, you know, I could speak more confidently. It made me more, I want to say, of a person who wants to share and wants to bring and wants to talk on topics that are more deep. But I'm more proud to be who I am and be Indigenous. So,
0: yeah. Good answer. And Kimberly, what about for you?
8: Hoop dancing has really helped me come to terms with who I am in general. I know that I do have more blonde features, but I know my blood and I know my family. I know my history. I am Indigenous and I'm proud to be Indigenous. And through that, I've become more confident and more just proud in general of who I am and what we can do as Indigenous people. There's so much, and there's so much empowerment. And hoop dancing has allowed me to express that over the years. Without it, I'd probably be a bit more shy, but still proud to be Indigenous. Mm. But yeah, it's just helped me overcome lots and grow with it.
0: Little Nakaya, I see you going to your microphone. What's your favorite part about hoop dancing?
7: When I do a butterfly, it just feels like I'm a real butterfly flying.
0: Yeah. What do you like about the butterflies?
7: Because first I have a cocoon. You can go on like that, and then it can just hatch out.
0: Like a big old beautiful butterfly with those wings, right?
7: Yeah.
0: Yeah.
7: It makes me like a world more because I love Mother Nature.
0: Yeah. Who doesn't love Mother Nature, right?
7: Yeah.
0: Yeah. And you like making pictures about Mother Nature with your hoops.
7: Mm-hmm.
0: I understand you like dancing to some DJ Shub. Is that right, girls?
6: Oh, yeah. We absolutely love dancing to DJ Shub's music. You know, it's so, like, upbeat, so it brings us, like, more, I want to say power, but, like, when we're dancing to, like, music, like, it's always great to dance to traditional music, but when you're dancing to, like, contemporary music, you just feel like you have a power-up. It's like your little Gatorade before your dance. It's just, it's great.
0: Yeah. What is your favorite DJ Shub song that you would want us to play?
8: I think Sisters would be the best.
6: Oh yeah,
8: kind of Sisters. Represents us, and we've always been dancing to that song.
6: Yeah, it's our song. Like, it's that good.
0: That is 17-year-old Kimberly, 15-year-old Charisma, and 7-year-old Nakaya Mason. The three make up the Mason Hoop Dancers, and you might just be able to catch

0: That's all our time on Radio Indigenous. This episode was produced by Kim Casher, Rhiannon Johnson, Elena Hudgens-Lyle, Caitlin King, and Amanda Gear. 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I'm your favorite cousin, Rosanna Deerchild, coming at you from Winnipeg in Treaty 1 territory. Kinanaskamit Nawa. Agosay.
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1: From the National Newsroom of the Canadian Press, I'm Don Mitchell. The new leader of British Columbia's Conservative Party is expected to emerge tonight from the party's convention in Vancouver. There are five candidates, including former MLA Ian Black, commentator Carolyn Elliott, former MP Carrie Lynn Finley, current MLA Peter Miliband, and entrepreneur Yuri Fulmer. Despite the party coming within 30,000 votes of winning the 2024 provincial election, infighting has fractured the caucus and reduced Conservative members in the legislature by five. The disputes eventually led to then-leader John Rustad's expulsion in December. Just days after Liberal Environment Minister Stephen Guilbeault resigned, citing the government's new direction on climate, critics are accusing Prime Minister Mark Carney of backsliding on Canada's climate initiatives.
2: Under the Paris Agreement, Canada pledged to cut emissions 40 to 45% below 2005 levels by 2030. However, climate groups and federal modeling suggest recent policy changes have pushed the country off track even before factoring in the government's latest Alberta energy deal. At a parliamentary committee this week, Environment Minister Julie DeBrusson defended the government's record, pointing to new methane regulations aimed at reducing emissions. Meanwhile, Prime Minister Mark Carney continues to face criticism from opponents who say recent changes have weakened Canada's climate policies while expanding support for fossil fuels and natural gas development. David Augustine, The Canadian Press.
1: Chinese Foreign Minister Wang Yi finished up his trip to Canada today after meeting with his Canadian counterpart Anita Anand in Ottawa. Amid the first visit by a Chinese foreign minister in a decade, Anand says Canada is committed to deepening the bilateral relationship.
3: Our leaders set out a clear and ambitious vision for our recalibrated relationship. It includes elevated engagement and cooperation on trade and investment, energy, finance, public security and safety, and people-to-people ties.
1: The visit appeared to be diplomatically cordial throughout, despite a Canadian warship passing through the Taiwan Strait, defying Beijing's warning that such transits undermine the bilateral relationship. Another merchant vessel trying to break through the American blockade of Iranian ports was intercepted by the U.S. military today, the Associated Press reporting that a Gambia-flagged bulk carrier ignored multiple warnings from U.S. forces and was disabled by aircraft in the Gulf of Oman. Meanwhile, at an Indo-Pacific defense conference in Singapore, U.S. Defense Secretary Pete Hegseth insisted President Donald Trump is committed to closing a peace deal with Iran soon.
4: President Trump is laser-focused on a great deal in Iran, has the patience to see it through in historic fashion to make sure they never have a nuclear weapon.
1: The U.S. launched a blockade on Iranian ports in mid-April in response to Iran effectively closing the Strait of Hormuz. And finally, Israel's air force and artillery struck areas near a strategic mountain in southern Lebanon. Fighting continued today near the city of Nabatea, 80 kilometers south of Beirut. The latest battle follows direct talks between Lebanese and Israeli military officials at the Pentagon. This is the Canadian Press. In sports, Canada and Finland clash in a men's World Hockey Championship semifinal today in Switzerland. The winner to play the host Swiss, who earlier today shut out Norway in the other semifinal 6-0. The medal games are tomorrow. There are no Stanley Cup playoff games until Tuesday when the final between the Carolina Hurricanes and the Vegas Golden Knights begins. The Hurricanes ousted the Montreal Canadiens in five games in the Eastern Conference final last night, while the Golden Knights swept the Colorado Avalanche in four games in the Western final. In the Memorial Cup, the Western Hockey League's Everett Silvertips will meet the Ontario Hockey League's Kitchener Rangers tomorrow in the final. At the French Open, Montreal's Felix Auger-Aliassime will be on the court for his third-round singles match today. Four-seed Auger-Aliassime is up against American Brandon Nakashima. Meanwhile, Toronto's Victoria Amboko on the court right now, finishing up her third-round match against Madison Keys of the United States. And today's Champions League final features Arsenal up against Paris Saint-Germain in Budapest. From the Canadian Press, I'm Don Mitchell.
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9: 6 minutes after 12 o'clock. Good afternoon. I'm Don Barkman. Hope your weekend is going great. And in LaRange, we are under a heat warning. When was the last time we had one of those? Today, cloudy, a slight chance of showers with a risk of a thunderstorm and some local smoke this afternoon with a high of 29 and some southeast winds at times gusting to 40 kilometers. Partly cloudy tonight, slight chance of showers this evening with a risk of a thunderstorm and some southeast winds, a low of 15. Mix of sun and cloud on Sunday. Chances of showers, a risk of a thunderstorm tomorrow afternoon, a high 27. And Sunday night, clear, a low of 15. And Stony Rapids, Uranium City, and Black Lake. Mix of sun and cloud. Chances of showers, a risk of a thunderstorm today with a high 28. Partly cloudy, a slight chance of showers early this evening with a risk of a thunderstorm, a low of 15. With west winds at times gusting to 40 kilometers. Mix of sun and cloud on Sunday. Slight chance of showers late in the morning and afternoon. A risk of a thunderstorm with strong northeast winds. A high 24. Sunday night cloudy. A low of 14. In Prince Albert, Meadow Lake, and the Battlefords, there's orange warning for heat and yellow warning for air quality in Prince Albert. Mainly cloudy today. Chances of showers with a risk of a thunderstorm and local smoke today. Highs of 30. Partly cloudy and increasing chances of showers tonight with a risk of a thunderstorm and local smoke. A low 17. Mix of sun and cloud on Sunday. Cloudy in the noon hour. Chances of showers tomorrow afternoon. A risk of a thunderstorm and a high of 28. Clear Sunday night and a low of 15. Saskatoon, Regina, and Yorkton. Mainly cloudy, slight chance of showers with southeast winds, a high 28. And cloudy with increasing chances of showers tomorrow night and a low 18. Mainly cloudy on Sunday. Possibilities of showers, a risk of a thunderstorm tomorrow afternoon and a high 26. Sunday night cloudy with chances of showers, a low of 15. It is 26 and Stony Rapids, 13 in Uranium City, Collins Bay, 29, Provincial Hotspot. Key Lake is at 26, 17 in Buffalo Narrows, 20 in Meadow Lake, and 25 in the Battlefords. South End, 29, 26 in Flin Flon, Island Falls is at 28. The Paw, Saskatoon are at 27, 23 in Regina. Estevan is at 18, 26 in Yorkton and Waskasoo Lake. Mostly cloudy. Prince Albert is at 24 and mostly cloudy in LaRange. We're at 27 degrees.
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BC, Saskatchewan's Indigenous Radio Network. Tragically hip and 50 mission cap at 17 minutes after 12, and New Horizon before that with Sad Songs. Well, the stage is set now for the Stanley Cup Final, which begins on Tuesday, where the Carolina Hurricanes are going to be hosting the Vegas Golden Knights. And both teams went by that jinx of a

0: is set. Though I did, it was a while ago, a long time ago. I think the last time the Pittsburgh Penguins were in the final. And Crosby picked up the Wales Trophy. He hoisted it. He skated around with it. And the Penguins won the cup that year. So, yeah, I guess it depends on people's belief. But it's been kind of longstanding that if you win the Eastern or the Western final, to not touch the trophy and save all that for when you win the Stanley Cup. So it's Vegas and Carolina, game one, Tuesday night in Carolina. And getting back to the hip, they are coming up with a live album later in the summer. At about August is when it's expected to be released, on two CDs and three vinyl albums. It's to commemorate the 10th anniversary of the Man Machine Poems tour, the Gord Downie's last tour with the band. And they've released a few singles, 50 Mission Cap being one of them, from all over the country. Some from the last show in Kingston, some from Winnipeg, and maybe a few others from other places that they played. And look for that sometime in August is when that's going to see the light of day. On the way, well, later on this afternoon, we'll have 2 hours of pick and play starting at 2 o'clock, which will take us all the way till 4 o'clock. That's when the Indigenous Music Countdown takes over later tonight. It'll be Vinyl on Chrome and Your Country Gold Mine with Dylan Stone. Even later tonight, around 10 o'clock or so, I believe it is, it's your MBC House Party. Lots in store for the rest of the day, whatever it is you got planned. There's no hockey on until Tuesday. So I guess for hockey fans, the day is pretty much open. And we got Headstones after this.
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0: John Mayer on NBC with Daughters, and Don Henley, End of the Innocence, Everything or Nothing at All with the Headstones, 1234, 26 away from 1 o'clock. So over there on NBC Radio Saskatchewan's Facebook page for animal lovers or, well, yeah, I think animal lovers applies here. If you're a fan of cats, you got an array of cats pictured here. And you are allowed to take one home. The rest is up to you. Which one would you want? Now, for me, I guess Hobbs would be a good one. Of course, Hobbs without Calvin is nothing but a stuffed tiger. And Calvin, well, you know how that works. So there's Hobbs up there. There's Sylvester. As long as you can keep him from chasing that bird. It never ends well for him when he's chasing Tweety. Same with Tom, who's also up there when he's chasing Jerry the Mouse. There's a few of the bad cats as well. Shere Khan from the Jungle Book, he was a villain. Bagheera, he was Mowgli's friend, so I guess he applies. Tony the Tiger, Benny the Ball, Felix the Cat. A few villainous cats like Scar from The Lion King. Top cats on there too. Bill the Cat from Bloom County. He was, well, I guess he was popular with some people or fans of that comic. The Pink Panther, maybe he's one. I was a fan of his cartoons growing up. And the movies as well with Peter Sellers as Inspector Clouseau. As far as I'm concerned, he's the only Inspector Clouseau. I mean, with all due respect to Steve Martin, but nobody could do it like Peter Sellers. And I hear Eddie Murphy is going to be playing him in an upcoming film. So, okay, the Pink Panther, Mr. Jinx. Well, Mustafa isn't on there, but Simba, that's it. Yeah, Simba from The Lion King, he's on there too. Garfield, Puss in Boots, as well as, well, you name it. Just drop by there and have a look. And which one would you take home? You can only take one. Oh, Stimpy is up there as well. He's forever the happy cat. And, of course, Duchess and Marie. And, those are the only two from the Aristocats that are up there. So have your say now. Go to NBC Radio Saskatchewan's Facebook page. Which cat would you take home? You can only take one. I'm sure the one that's always being chased by Pepe Le Pew, he or she would love it if you took her home. Have your say now. Go to NBC Radio Saskatchewan Facebook page. And the information for Pick and Play is up there as well. You can leave your request there too.
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0: Bravestone coming home, NBC at 16 minutes away from 1 o'clock. And, well, last night the CFL preseason wrapped up and making way for the regular season, which starts June the 4th. And in the few games that took place, well, there were four of them, actually, it was the Hamilton Tiger Cats over the Toronto Argonauts, 20-14. Ottawa really laid it to Montreal, 27-3 was the final score there. And the Blue Bombers finished the regular season without a victory. BC and Winnipeg last night defeated the Bombers 30-19. And it was Calgary over Edmonton, 20-18. The Riders didn't have any action last night. And they also get the bye on the first week of the regular season, starting this Thursday, the 4th. While the Stanley Cup Final will still be going on when the CFL kicks off. It starts Thursday with Hamilton hosting Montreal. Friday, June the 5th, Winnipeg will be in Calgary. And on Saturday the 6th, Ottawa Red Blacks will be hosting the Edmonton Elks.
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5: It's not none at all ill to a general ill easy, a tash, as in done, though it has not to bear a hazard to who, and it's a bayas done, which are near, busy deuce, for youth and on ill house. 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
2: 3 minutes after 1 o'clock in La Ronge and Pelican Narrows, Sandy Bay, Cumberland House, Creighton, Beauval, Buffalo Narrows, Alacrosse, and La Loche. La Ronge is under a heat warning. Cloudy today, chances of showers, a risk of a thunderstorm, local smoke this afternoon, and strong southeast winds with a high 29. Partly cloudy tonight, chances of showers this evening with a risk of a thunderstorm and a low 15. Mix of sun and cloud, chances of showers on Sunday, a risk of a thunderstorm tomorrow afternoon with a high 27. Sunday night clear, a low of 15. And Stony Rapids, Black Lake, Uranium City, and Fond du Lac, a mix of sun and cloud. Chances of showers, a risk of a thunderstorm today, a high 28. Partly cloudy, slight chance of showers this evening, a risk of a thunderstorm with a low of 15. Mix of sun and cloud on Sunday, chances of showers in the morning and afternoon with a risk of a thunderstorm and northeast winds with a high 24. Sunday night cloudy, a low 14. And Prince Albert, Meadow Lake, and the Battlefords. Prince Albert under weather alerts for air quality and heat. So increasing clouds and chances of showers, a risk of a thunderstorm today. Highs of 28. Cloudy, increasing chances of showers this evening, a risk of a thunderstorm, a low 17. Showers on Sunday, risk of a thunderstorm in the afternoon. Southeast winds, a high of 23. And Sunday night cloudy, with increasing chances of showers, a low 16. And Prince Albert, there is a heat warning in effect and air quality statement in effect with local smoke and highs of around 30 degrees for PA. Saskatoon, Regina, Yorkton, mainly cloudy, slight chance of showers, a high 28. Mainly cloudy, chances of showers on Sunday, risk of a thunderstorm tomorrow afternoon, a high 26. Sunday night cloudy with a chance of showers and a low of 15. It's 26 sunny in Stony Rapids, 13 in Uranium City, and 29 in Collins Bay, provincial hotspot. 21 in Key Lake, Buffalo Narrows is at 17, 20 in Meadow Lake, and 25 in the Battlefords, 29 South End, 24 in Flin Flon. Island Falls is at 28, the Paws at 27, 28 in Saskatoon, 22 in Regina. Estevan is at 20 degrees, Yorkton cloudy in 24, 26 in Waskasoo Lake, mostly cloudy. Prince Albert is 28, mostly cloudy in La Ronge, it is 29.
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The Venice House in Prince Albert, 2nd Avenue West. 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

0: Big Tones, MBC, Saskatchewan's Indigenous Radio Network, and Ariana Grande before that. 13 minutes after 1 o'clock, we got 2 hours of Pick a Place starting at 2 o'clock. And the information for that is up on MBC Radio Saskatchewan's Facebook page. You can post your requests there, or you can text or call 306-425-4101. Another thing I thought we'd talk about, while this, I guess, unofficially is wedding season, I mean, any time is wedding time, but most people, I guess, would prefer to have their ceremonies in the summer in case they want to have it outdoors. And there are a ton of things a soon-to-be bride might be anxious about leading up to her big day. She's checking the weather app religiously because there's a slight chance it might rain on her outdoor ceremony, or maybe the tickle in her throat is making her nervous. She might have the worst timed cold in the history of colds, something she should not have to worry about, however, is her bridesmaids. Unfortunately, that's not always the case. So we got some instances here where some weddings were ruined by the bridesmaid, a bridesmaid who feels that she was somewhat entitled for whatever reason. I guess we'll find out what those reasons are shortly. But bridesmaids who ruined their now ex-friends' weddings. One such example, I guess, I got off work early the day before my wedding, decided to head home to get some extra rest, knowing I would need all my energy for the wedding day. And when I unlocked the door and went inside, I heard some noise and decided to check out what it was. When I opened my bedroom door, got the shock of a lifetime. In my bed, my best friend with her fiancé. Needless to say, there was no wedding and no longer had a best friend or a fiancé.
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0: right. Kid Cudi on NBC at 1:36, 24 away from 2 o'clock. And we got Pick and Play taking off at 2 o'clock, going all the way until 4 o'clock this afternoon. Then it's the Indigenous Music Countdown. We had Glenn Strong in there as well, Wolf Castle, Jay-Z and Alicia Keys. Another story of how the bridesmaids ruined the wedding. My fiance's best friend started dating this woman about 3 months before my fiance and I. She was always complaining of my fiance showing me affection and that saying he wanted to marry me and made her feel bad because her man never said any of those things to her. So we toned it down when we were around them. Anyway, her man said that he would propose by the end of 2021. My man gave this guy 7 months to pop the question and then decided that he didn't care anymore and proposed to me. His BFF insisted that his girlfriend was my best friend and should be my maid of honor. I reluctantly said yes because she was constantly trying to spread lies to get us to break up. Then I started getting sick whenever I would eat at her house. Well, it turns out she was poisoning her because she was jealous. And when she was called on it, she just simply said, good riddance.
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2: 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Ugiti of Totichik at Sitno, Wichipadimic, Métis Nation of Saskatchewan, Gutisipatosh, Yagoma, in Mawachimisad, with the Witimi, Abitagos San Nihiloi Muchigitavino da Canada. 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

she wins this week, she'll go into the Real People Playoff Hall of Fame. 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
2: And in LaRange and Pelican Narrows, Sandy Bay, Cumberland House, Creighton and Beauval, and Buffalo Narrows, Isle of Crosse, and La Loche. Cloudy, a slight chance of showers with a risk of a thunderstorm and local smoke this afternoon. With a high 29, partly cloudy and slight chance of showers this evening with a risk of a thunderstorm and a low 15, a mix of sun and cloud, chances of showers on Sunday, risk of a thunderstorm tomorrow afternoon with a high 27. Clear Sunday night, a low of 15. And Stony Rapids and Black Lake, Uranium City and Fond du Lac, clear this afternoon, southwest winds and a high 23. A few clouds and southwest winds tonight, a low 15. Increasing clouds early Sunday morning. Chances of showers late tomorrow morning and afternoon with strong northeast winds, a high of 18. Showers Sunday night, a low of 12. And Prince Albert, Meadow Lake and the Battlefords. Prince Albert is under a heat warning and an air quality statement is in effect. Mainly cloudy, chances of showers this afternoon with a risk of a thunderstorm and local smoke. With a high 30, partly cloudy and chances of showers this evening and a risk of a thunderstorm with more local smoke and a low 17. A mix of sun and cloud on Sunday with a risk of a thunderstorm tomorrow afternoon, a high 28. Clear Sunday night, a low of 15. Saskatoon, Regina, and Yorkton, a mix of sun and cloud, chances of showers this afternoon, risk of a thunderstorm. With a high 30, mainly cloudy, increasing chances of showers this evening with a risk of a thunderstorm, a low of 18. Cloudy and showers with a risk of a thunderstorm Sunday, highs of 27. And strong southeast winds tomorrow morning. Sunday night, cloudy with showers and a low of 17. And it's 26 and sunny in Stony Rapids, 16 in Uranium City, 29 in Collins Bay, 24 in Key Lake, Buffalo Narrows 17, 20 in Meadow Lake, and 25 in the Battlefords, South End 29, 24 in Flin Flon, and the provincial hotspot title has changed hands. It is where it was once Collins Bay, it's now Island Falls at 31, the Paws at 27. 28 in Saskatoon, 22 Regina, Estevan is at 20, 24 in Yorkton, Waskasoo Lake is at 26, mostly cloudy, Prince Albert 28, and LaRange is mostly cloudy and 29.

0: Luigi Non and, hope I said that correctly, MBC at 13 away from 2 o'clock. Pick and play starting at 2, going all the way until 4. Then it's the Indigenous Music Countdown. Weigh in on our topic of discussion up on NBC Radio Saskatchewan's Facebook page with a picture of assorted famous and infamous cats, and you can only take one home. Would anybody take Bill the cat home? I know he looks a little bit frazzled there, but I'm sure he's lovable all the same. There's a few others there. Don't know who they are, but hey, they, you know, maybe given a good home, the right environment. If they were evil at one time, they just might change their ways. There's a Snowball from The Simpsons, and also Scratchy of Itchy and Scratchy. And once again, I think if he was brought up in the right environment, and he wouldn't have to suffer all those beatings at the hand of Itchy. Me, I'd probably go with either the Pink Panther or maybe Hobbs. Just a few up there. Garfield is up there too. Have your say now at NBC Radio Saskatchewan's Facebook page.
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3: 2 minutes after 2 o'clock in LaRange and Pelican Narrows, Sandy Bay and Cumberland House, Creighton, Beauval, Buffalo Narrows, Alacrosse, and LaLoche tonight, or today rather. There's chances of showers and some heat warnings in effect. Cloudy chances of showers, a risk of a thunderstorm, local smoke this afternoon. And highs of 29, partly cloudy, and a slight chance of showers this evening, a risk of a thunderstorm, and a high 27. Make that actually tonight a low of 15 with chances of thunderstorms tonight. Winds becoming light this evening, mix of sun and cloud on Sunday, slight chance of showers, a risk of a thunderstorm tomorrow afternoon, a high 27. Sunday night clear, a low of 15. In Stony Rapids and Black Lake, Uranium City and Fond du Lac, mix of sun and cloud, chances of showers, a risk of a thunderstorm with a high 28. Partly cloudy tonight, chances of showers and risk of a thunderstorm this evening. And a low of 15, mix of sun and cloud on Sunday. Slight chance of showers late in the morning and afternoon, risk of a thunderstorm, a high of 24. Sunday night cloudy, a low of 14. And Prince Albert, Meadow Lake, and the Battlefords, where there are still weather alerts in effect. A heat warning in effect for Prince Albert, as well as an air quality statement. So mainly cloudy with chances of showers, a risk of a thunderstorm and local smoke this afternoon with a high 30. Partly cloudy, increasing chances of showers and a risk of a thunderstorm, local smoke tonight, a low 17. Mix of sun and cloud on Sunday. And a risk of a thunderstorm in the afternoon. Highs of 28. Sunday night clear. A low 15. Saskatoon, Regina, and Yorkton. Mainly cloudy. A slight chance of showers. A high of 28. Cloudy, increasing chances of showers tonight. A low of 18. Mainly cloudy. And possible showers on Sunday. Risk of a thunderstorm tomorrow afternoon. And a high 26. Cloudy and chances of showers Sunday night. A low of 15. 25 in Stony Rapids. It's 16 right now, Uranium City, and 29 in Collins Bay. They reclaimed the provincial hotspot title. Key Lakes at 24, 18 in Buffalo Narrows, and 21 in Meadow Lake, 25 in the Battlefords, 29 South End, Flin Flon, 26, 28 in Island Falls, and 27 in the Paw. Saskatoon 28, 21 in Regina and Estevan. Yorkton is at 23 and 26 in Waskasoo Lake. Prince Albert cloudy in 27, mostly cloudy in LaRange, and it's 29.
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0: Can I request Gangsta Lovin' by Eve and Alicia Keys going up to Denise, Janelle, Kay Brash, B, and Lil Mama Vex coming from Janika? Thank you and have a wonderful day.
1: I am requesting Gangsta Lovin' by Eve featuring Alicia Keys going out to Denise, Janika, Kay Brash, Lil Mama Vex, B, and Larissa coming from Janelle. Thank you and have a beautiful day.
2: I request Gangsta Lovin' by Eve and Alicia Keys going out to the girls, Janika, Janelle, Kay Brash, B, and Lil Mama Vex. Coming from Denise, love you all and have a good day.
3: 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Can I request Gangsta Lovin' by Eve and Alicia Keys going out to Nisha, Denise, Janelle, B, Janika, Maddie, Shorty, Bales, Aaliyah, coming from K-Brass. Thanks, Don.

Even Alicia Keys on NBC. And before that, Nick Gardner starting off this afternoon's Pick and Play, When I Look Into Your Eyes, at 15 minutes after 2. Coming off the text lines this afternoon to everyone listening, coming from Brittany, Lancelot Knight, and Lily, NBC.

0: 19 minutes after 2. And I'm Don Barkman. Ex-bridesmaids. Another story of how bridesmaid ruined the wedding. The bridesmaid was so excited to be in the wedding until the bride asked her to buy the dress. It was $80. Had she said something, the bride would have quietly covered the cost of the dress because she thought they were close friends. Also, they would have quietly just covered all of the expenses, travel, and etc. Because loyalty and friendship mean more than money, right? Well, to most people, perhaps. And she let the bride know she valued the friendship and loyalty by ghosting her and then tweeting about her formal resignation from the bridal party. We still haven't talked since, and well, the bride is happily married anyway.
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she wins this week, she'll go into the Real People Playoff Hall of Fame. 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

0: out to her husband, Jordan, coming from his wife, Caitlin. This is Shania Twain, NBC.
1: 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And the first time you touched me,

0: Shania Twain, you're still the one at 2:35, 25 away from 3 o'clock. And I'm Don Barkman. I'll be with you till 4. And I thought maybe now I'd check out which cat you would take home. A picture of many cats up there, some famous, some maybe not so famous. I would probably go with either the Pink Panther or maybe Hobbs. Or perhaps, well, yeah, Snagglepuss is up there too, Duchess and Marie. Oh, yes, let's not forget the Cat in the Hat, maybe the one who started all. Of course, he's pretty big, and if you read the book or seen the TV special, you know what he does around the house, but he does clean up after himself. And Leanne would go with Garfield, Ethan would take Stimpy, and Renee would go with Tigger. Or the Cheshire Cat, because Tigger is a wonderful thing. Hobbs, according to Moosey, that cute little black and white kitten. Which one's that? Oh, that's the one, I guess, from Pepe Le Pew, the one right next to Sylvester. As well as Lucifer. I don't know who Lucifer is. But there's a few more up there. Feel free to choose one, because you can only choose one. And we'll be back with more Pick and Play after this.
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0: And in LaRange, in Pelican Narrows, Sandy Bay, Cumberland House, Creighton, Beauvale, and Buffalo Narrows, Isle of Crosse, and LaLoche. LaRange has a heat warning in effect. Cloudy and a chance of showers, the risk of a thunderstorm with local smoke this afternoon, highs of 29. Southeast winds, partly cloudy tonight, chances of showers this evening with a risk of a thunderstorm and a low of 15. A mix of sun and cloud, chances of showers, a risk of a thunderstorm Sunday afternoon, a high 27. Clear Sunday night, a low of 15. In Stony Rapids, Black Lake, Urania,

City and Fond du Lac. Mix of sun and cloud, chances of showers, a risk of a thunderstorm today, high 28, partly cloudy, increasing chances of showers this evening with a risk of a thunderstorm, and a low 15. Mix of sun and cloud on Sunday, chances of showers late tomorrow morning and afternoon, risk of a thunderstorm, a high 24, and Sunday night cloudy, a low 14. Prince Albert, Meadow Lake, and the Battlefords. Prince Albert has a heat and air quality statement warnings in effect. Mainly cloudy, increasing chances of showers this afternoon, risk of a thunderstorm, local smoke, and a high of 30. Partly cloudy, increasing chances of showers this evening, risk of a thunderstorm, local smoke, a low 17. And mix of sun and cloud with more clouds in the noon hour tomorrow, chances of showers a Sunday afternoon, risk of a thunderstorm, high of 28. Sunday night clear, a low 15. Saskatoon, Regina, Yorkton, a mix of sun and cloud. Chances of showers this afternoon, risk of a thunderstorm, a high 30. Mainly cloudy, increasing chances of showers this evening, a risk of a thunderstorm, a low of 18. Cloudy and showers with a risk of a thunderstorm, a high 27. Cloudy Sunday night, a low 17. 25 in sunny and Stony Rapids, it's 18 in Uranium City, and 29 in Collins Bay, 24 in Key Lake, Buffalo Narrows is at 20, 21 in Meadow Lake, and 25 in the Battlefords, South End 29, 26 in Flin Flon, Island Falls is at 28, so is Saskatoon, 27 in the Paw, 21 in Regina and Estevan, Yorkton is at 23, Waskasoo Lake 26, mostly cloudy, Prince Albert is 27, and LaRonge is mostly cloudy, and 29. Continuing on with Pick and Play, going out to brothers Mike, Greg, Linz, J-Rock, and the rest of the boys. Coming from RM, it's Brooklyn with Dre Seuss, NBC.

0: Hey, Don, can I request pictures by Kid Rock going out to my girls, Tay-Tay, Kate Brass, Cassandra, Emma, Nicole, Chastity, Shorty, Christy, Lyric, Shy G, Charnel, Diamond, and Tasha, and Madison, and Wyona, and Baby Ray, coming from Pretty. Love you, girls. Have yourselves a good day.
1: Pictures by from Kid Rock going out to Nisha Baptiste, coming from her baby daddy. 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
0: Can I request a picture by Kid Rock going out to my love, Richard Wright, coming from his baby mama, Nisha Baptiste? I just want to let him know that I love him and miss him and have a good day. Thank you.

0: Sheryl Crow picture on NBC. We got one more hour of pick and play to get to, going all the way till 4 o'clock. Then it's the Indigenous Music Countdown. Later tonight, it's Vinyl on Chrome and your country gold mine with Dylan Stone. And even later tonight, the house party. That starts at about 10 o'clock.
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0: Like You by King Little G, going out to Cheyenne coming from Ray Ray, and also going out to Nevada coming from her wife Tash.
1: Hi, Daddy Don. Can I request a song? Can I request King Little G, Like You, going out to my wife, Nevada, coming from Tash? 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
4: And tonight in LaRange and Pelican Narrows, Sandy Bay, Cumberland House, Creighton, Beauvale, Buffalo Narrows, Isle of Crosse, and LaWash. Partly cloudy, a slight chance of showers this evening, risk of a thunderstorm. With southeast winds, a low of 15.

0: under a heat warning here in LaRange. Mix of sun and cloud, chances of showers, a risk of a thunderstorm Sunday afternoon, high 27, Sunday night clear, a low of 15. Stony Rapids, Black Lake, Uranium City, and Fond du Lac, partly cloudy tonight, chances of showers this evening, a risk of a thunderstorm with a low of 15. Mix of sun and cloud on Sunday, chances of showers late tomorrow morning and afternoon with a risk of a thunderstorm and a high 24. Sunday night cloudy and a low of 14. And the Battlefords and Prince Albert and Meadow Lake. Prince Albert still under heat warning and air quality statement in effect. Mainly cloudy or partly cloudy tonight, rather. Increasing chances of showers this evening. A risk of a thunderstorm. Local smoke, a low of 17. Mix of sun and cloud. More clouds in the noon hour. Chances of showers Sunday afternoon. A risk of a thunderstorm with a high 28. And Sunday night clear, a low of 15. Saskatoon, Regina, and Yorkton. Cloudy with increasing chances of showers tonight. A low of 18. Mainly cloudy and a chance of showers on Sunday. Risk of a thunderstorm with a high 26. Sunday night cloudy with possible showers, a low of 15. 23 in Stony Rapids. It's 18 in Uranium City and Collins Bay's at 29. 25 in Key Lake. Buffalo Narrows is at 20. Mostly cloudy, 22 in Meadow Lake. The Battlefords at 25, 29 in South End. Flin Flon is at 25, 28 in Island Falls. The Paws at 29, Saskatoon 28, Regina and Estevan 21, 22 in Yorkton. Waskasoo Lake is at 26. Cloudy in both Prince Albert and LaRange, and both are at 28. Starting off hour number two, a pick and play going out to Sturgeon Lake First Nations firefighting crew fighting the blaze. Awesome job, guys. To firefighter Craig, be safe. It's coming from Ernestine. Not one, but two from Black Rain.
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0: Well, can I request For My Hand by Ed Sheeran and Burna Boy? Going out to my wife's patch and it's coming from Nevada.
1: Can I request For My Hand by Ed Sheeran? Going out to Cameron Ross coming from Ling Ling. 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

0: I request me and my brothers, 5'5", going out to my brother, Poppy, and my brother, Marcel. And I want to let them know that I love them and I miss them. And I love them. And I hope they have a good day. 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
0: Can I request me and my brother by 5, going out to my bestie, G-Code, coming from Christy Charles, but I'm glad I love them and I miss them, and also going out to all the other brothers.

0: Me and My Brother by Five on NBC. I was close to about 20 minutes uninterrupted on Saskatchewan's Indigenous Radio Network. All requests too, because we try to do what we can. Burn a Boy with Ed Sheeran for My Hand. Two from Black Rain coming off our Facebook chains, our Facebook page rather, with Crazy and It's Okay. So another instance of where the bridesmaid ruined or maybe nearly ruined of the wedding because they just felt they were entitled and some events went on. Well, the one such event that went on without the bridesmaid, and she was none too happy about it. One of the bridesmaids freaked out when she found out that the bride or that she tried on wedding dresses without her. They were talking full-on text assault, followed by an in-person screaming session during which she told the bride that she was a selfish friend for not including her. Went alone because the bride didn't want anyone else's opinion on the outfit. She doubled down with anger when she found out that her fiancé and the bride had a tiny courthouse wedding without her. Only the brother and his wife were there. And the bride wanted to save the special moments for the big ceremony and party. It was hilarious listening to her say, do whatever you want. It's your wedding. And then turning around and berating the bride for her choices.
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Serena's Secret on NBC. Before that, coming from Shar Ernest Monius, Forever is a Long, Long Time. 3:35 going out to Shar is Concrete Blonde, NBC.

0: It's a birthday request going out to Riley Curry, coming from Haley and Chantel, locked up from Akon.
1: Going out to Tyron, Tasha, and Melissa, coming from Rossburg and Cameron. The song I'd like to hear is, like to request them is Akon Locked Up.

0: Akon and Locked Up on NBC at 3:42, 18 minutes away from 4 o'clock. So it's just another few days, and then the anticipation for hockey will be back. Tuesday is when it all begins, the battle for the holy grail of hockey lord. No, not that one. Well, you know which one I mean. The Stanley Cup final begins this Tuesday in Carolina when they host the Vegas Golden Knights for game one. You'll notice perhaps in the final games of their respective series, neither team touched their trophies that they claimed. It's kind of a jinx sort of a thing they got going. They want to save that for the big prize, to hoist it, to kiss it, to drink from it. That's a very storied trophy, perhaps the most in sports history. The Stanley Cup has been pretty much everywhere. It's been thrown into a river. It's been stolen. The 1942 New York Rangers relieved themselves in it. 1943 Boston Bruins drank from it. It's been dropped, it's been dented, it's been through the ringer, and still stands strong, and people just want to hold it and do well. Of course, only the winning team can hoist it. If you ever at a public function and the Stanley Cup is there, rules of that are you can stand next to it, but you can't touch it. And if it's the Grey Cup, you can stand next to it, you can touch it, but you can't hoist it above your head. And if it's the Vince Lombardi trophy, which I saw in Flin Flon one time, you can't come to within 1 foot of it, and of course you can't touch it. Very sacred prizes, and the teams work hard to get the opportunity to hoist it, kiss it, drink from it. Stanley Cup final begins on Tuesday, game one, Carolina Hurricanes hosting the Vegas Golden Knights. I wonder if it's possible he's been kind of a force to be reckoned with. If Carolina wins it, will Nikolaj Ehlers win the Conn Smythe? Well, it all begins on Tuesday. The answer to these and other questions will be answered within a few days.
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she wins this week, she'll go into the Real People Playoff Hall of Fame. 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
2: And in LaRange and Pelican Narrows, Sandy Bay, Cumberland House, Creighton, Beauval, Buffalo Narrows, Isle of Crosse, and Lalosh, partly cloudy tonight. Chances of showers with a risk of a thunderstorm tonight, a low 14. Mix of sun and cloud, a high 28 for Sunday. Clear Sunday night with a low of 15. Stony Rapids and Black Lake, Uranium City and Fond du Lac, mainly cloudy tonight. Increasing chances of showers this evening, a risk of a thunderstorm, a low of 16. Cloudy on Sunday, increasing chances of showers, a risk of a thunderstorm tomorrow afternoon, a high 25. Cloudy Sunday night. And showers in the evening, a risk of a thunderstorm with a low 13. And Prince Albert, Meadow Lake, and the Battlefords, so a heat and the air quality warnings continue, partly cloudy. Increasing chances of showers tonight, a risk of a thunderstorm, local smoke, a low of 19. Mix of sun and cloud on Sunday. More clouds in the noon hour, chances of showers, a risk of a thunderstorm tomorrow afternoon, local smoke. And some strong southeast winds with a high 28. Clear with local smoke Sunday night and a low of 15. Saskatoon, Regina, Yorkton, cloudy, slight chance of showers, a low of 18. Mainly cloudy on Sunday with chances of showers, a risk of a thunderstorm tomorrow afternoon, a high 27, mainly cloudy, and clearing after midnight tomorrow, a low 12. 23 in Stony Rapids, it's 21 in Uranium City, and Collins Bay's at 27, 25 in Key Lake, Buffalo Narrows is at 20. 22 in Meadow Lake and 25 in the Battlefords. South End, 29. Flint Flon, 25, 26. Make that 28 in Island Falls. The Paw is now the hot spot with 30 degrees. 28 in Saskatoon. Regina, 21, 22 in Estevan and Yorkton. 26 in Waskasoo Lake, mostly cloudy. Prince Albert, 28. Partly cloudy in LaRange, 28 degrees. And going out to our dear honey Hazen, coming from Cherish, Chester Knight, NBC.

0: Chester Knight on NBC, and thanks once again for all the calls, all the messages, and all the texts. I do apologize if I did not get to yours today. Your next pick and play tomorrow afternoon at 5 o'clock, just ahead of Sunday Night Bingo. 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
6: I request Big Girls Don't Cry, the Sean Kingston remix, going out to Jail Baby, Kara, Kendra, Peanut, Rufus, Amber, Timmy, coming from stage. 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
4: Tanse, Buzu, Anin. 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I'm your host, Jeff Woods, and it's great to be with you as we begin a new week in exploring today's best new Indigenous music. Over the next 2 hours, we're going to hear 28 songs from the IMC's Top 40 lineup. This week, we're excited to introduce you to three new songs. So let's get this week's IMC chart moving along all the way to this week's number one track. Starting off this week, we've got Kyle McKerney, a Métis Americana artist from Airdrie, Alberta. Redefining Americana, he weaves together soulful storytelling with gritty, roots-inspired instrumentation into a genre-defying sound. Kyle's fourth studio album, Wildflower, has kicked off with his debut single, Rearview, a contemporary roots rock anthem that is amplifying how truly gifted Kyle is in songwriting and production, the first of 10 songs being self-recorded and produced from his new home studio. Here is Kyle McKerney with Rearview, new this week at number 40, here on the Indigenous Music Countdown.

That was Kyle McCurney with Rearview at the number 40 spot this week here on the IMC. Next up, we have Pilk Silk, an acclaimed Inuit throat singing duo who hail from Yellowknife, Northwest Territories. They invite listeners into a vivid corner of Inuit mythology with their latest single, Mahaha, Tickling Demon. Accompanied by a groundbreaking motion capture music video, the track serves as a centerpiece of their newest studio album, Legends. This release arrives at a career-defining moment as Pilk Silk celebrates their recent 2026 Juno Award nomination for Global Music Album of the Year. Here is Pilk Silk with Mahaha, Tickling Demon, new at number 39 this week, here on the Indigenous Music Countdown.

at number 39 this week. That was Pilk Silk with Mahaha Tickling Demon here on the Indigenous Music Countdown. Our next new track is by Wolfcastle, a Mi'kmaq rapper, producer, and singer from Pamino First Nation, New Brunswick. An unlikely place for a rap career to come to fruition, but everything about Wolfcastle defies the odds. Growing up on the reserve with a supportive family of artists, movie directors, and musicians, going for a career in the arts seemed like the natural choice. His music carries an energy and wisdom beyond his years, covering topics about love, loss, celebration, and perseverance. Here is Wolfcastle featuring Jamila with Water, new at number 38 this week, here on the Indigenous Music Countdown.

Once again, that was Wolfcastle featuring Jamila with Water at the number 38 spot this week here on the IMC. Up next, we have Shawn Michael Perry, a gamey rock country artist who is from Sedona, Arizona. Outside of his music career, Shawn is also an actor with a diverse variety of roles throughout the years, including roles in Wild Bill, Star Trek Next Gen, Murder, She Wrote, and more. Here is Shawn Michael Perry with Only the Brave, moving up two spots to number 37 this week here on the Indigenous Music Countdown.

0: Shawn Michael Perry with Only the Brave right here on the IMC. 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
0: 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A reminder that the IMC chart is calculated through online votes received at indigenousmusiccountdown.com and with playlist data from SiriusXM, media coverage, music industry announcements, and online recognition. Once again, I'm your host, Jeff Woods, journeying with you through the IMC's Top 40 chart. Up next on the chart, we have Haley Wallace, a pop R&B artist who hails from the Kitisew Nation. Haley performs not only for herself, but for her children, her nation, and those who follow in her footsteps. She sees her path not merely as a solo journey, but as a way to uplift, inspire, and create new possibilities for young Indigenous creators. In the landscape of change, she is forging her own road, grounded in heritage, driven by artistry, and reaching towards new horizons. Climbing up from number 40 to number 36, here is Haley Wallace with Deadly, right here on the Indigenous Music Countdown.

Once again, that was Haley Wallace with Deadly at the number 36 spot this week, right here on the IMC. Up next, we have Sea Ballast, a Thunder Bay-based multidisciplinary artist and songwriter from the Ojibwe community of Netmizagamig Nishinabeg. Self-funding every release, Sea Ballast's work is driven by a relentless belief in her songs and a commitment to bringing them into the world on her own terms. It is a strong, self-made start for an independent artist emerging from northwestern Ontario. Here is Sea Ballast with Doomed, moving up from number 37 to number 35 here on the Indigenous Music Countdown.

the number 35 spot. That's Sea Ballast with Doomed right here on the IMC. Next up, we have Jeremy Parkin, an Indigenous artist, producer, and performer from the Kwanlin Dun First Nation in Whitehorse, Yukon Territory. He was shoulder-tapped to participate in the CMI in Toronto as a producer, International Artist Habitat in Bali, Indonesia, to produce songs at an international retreat, and to perform at Iceland Airwaves, some of the many rare opportunities so far in his career. Here is Jeremy Parkin with Fighting, moving up four spots to number 34 this week, here on the Indigenous Music Countdown.

That was Jeremy Parkin with Fighting at the number 34 spot this week, right here on the IMC. Up next on the chart, we have Donna Merrow, a captivating singer and heartfelt storyteller from Winnipeg, Manitoba. Of Cree and Métis heritage, Don brings authenticity and purpose to everything he does. Whether on or off stage, he leads with heart, hope, and a deep desire to uplift others. Don has also held the position of advisor and chair of the CCMA's DEI committee. When away from his desk, he spends all the time he can with his wife and three kids, enjoying Winnipeg and camping in the surrounding area. Here is Donna Merrow with Survivor, moving up two spots to number 33 here on the Indigenous Music Countdown.

at the number 33 spot. That was Donna Mero with Survivor right here on the IMC. Graham Jones is an Ojibwe country artist who is a member of the Shagwinda First Nation on Manitoulin Island and currently resides in Toronto, Ontario. Back in 2024, Jones reached number one here on the IMC with his track The Flood and continues to carve out a signature sound blending vivid lyricism, melodic hooks, and a roots rock style. His third full-length album is planned for release later this year. Here is Graham Jones moving up to number 32 with Ashes here on the Indigenous Music Countdown.

0: Once again, that was Graham Jones with Ashes at the number 32 spot this week here on the IMC. I'm your host, Jeff Woods, and you're listening to the Indigenous Music Countdown, where all the best Indigenous music vibes can be found. We're going to take a quick break here on the IMC, which can be heard on amazing radio stations like New Hulk Radio, 91.1 FM in British Columbia, and NNBY, Northern Native Broadcast, Yukon.
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0: What's up, music fans? Welcome back to the Indigenous Music Countdown for the week of May 30th, 2026. 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Let's keep the music going. Next up on the chart, we have Shawnee Kish, a Mohawk two-spirit country artist originally from Welland, Ontario, now based in Edmonton, Alberta. With powerful vocals and fearless songwriting, she has established herself as one of Canada's most compelling and rapidly rising voices. Coming up on June 7th, Shawnee will be kicking off her 2026 summer tour in Nashville. Then going until September 26th, she'll be making several stops across Canada. Find full details on her website. Here is Shawnee Kish with Ride at Dawn, climbing up to number 31 this week, here on the Indigenous Music Countdown.

Once again, at number 31, that's Shawnee Kish with Ryan at Dawn here on the IMC. Our next track is by the North Stars, a hip-hop trio that hails from Cree Nation of Nemaska, Quebec. Heavy hitters in the Northern Cree music scene, members Elton J. Salt, Gary Jolly, and Daniel Neposh deliver an authentic experience, fusing gritty dark beats with bright acoustic pop notes. Here are the North Stars with Hometown, moving up to number 25 this week, here on the Indigenous Music Countdown.

Once again, at number 25, that was the North Stars with Hometown here on the IMC. Next up, we have Melody MacArthur, a multi-award-winning and internationally recognized singer, songwriter, and actress from Alberta, Canada, who has taken the music and theater world by storm. Most recently, MacArthur starred in the world premiere of Thompson Highway's musical, Rose, at the National Arts Centre in Ottawa, Ontario, which took place during March and April. Here is Melody MacArthur making the move to number 23 with Roses Never Fade, right here on the Indigenous Music Countdown. Super.

the number 23 spot this week. That was Melanie MacArthur with Roses Never Fade here on the IMC. Coming up next, we have Shub, a Mohawk artist, producer, and composer from Six Nations of the Grand River and the pioneer behind the powwow step genre. A former member of the Juno-winning A Tribe Called Red, he helped define a new era of indigenous electronic music with the breakout track Electric Powwow Drum, now exceeding 25 million streams. His solo career has since taken him from the DMC World Championships to the Canadian Screen Awards, where he won Best Original Song for his soundtrack to The Grizzlies. Here is Shub featuring Natasha Fisher with Eye of the Storm, climbing up to number 21 this week, here on the Indigenous Music Countdown.

Once again, at number 21, that was Shub with Natasha Fisher, Eye of the Storm, here on the IMC. Our next track is by Smokey Campbell, a Cree singer-songwriter from Muskeg Lake, Saskatchewan, currently living in South End, Saskatchewan. Growing up with a deep love for music, Smokey found his voice early on and turned life experiences into powerful songs that speak to the heart. A true multi-genre artist, his sound moves effortlessly from hard rock to country and rap, refusing to be boxed into one style. Moving up to number 20, here is Smokey Campbell with Why She Lied, here on the Indigenous Music Countdown.

0: Once again, that was Smokey Campbell with Why She Lied at the number 20 spot this week here on the IMC. 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
0: What's up, music fans? Welcome back. I'm your host, Jeff Woods, and you're tuned in to the Indigenous Music Countdown for the week of May 30th, 2026. 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Curtis Clear Sky and the Constellations are an empowering musical movement led by vocalist, songwriter Curtis Clear Sky from Kainai Nation, Alberta. Live performance is a defining element of Curtis Clear Sky and the Constellations. Their shows are immersive, high-energy experiences that emphasize connection between the band and the audience and among the audience themselves. Here is Curtis Clear Sky and the Constellations with Plant Your Dreams, moving up two spots to number 18 here on the Indigenous Music Countdown.

At number 18 this week, that's Curtis Clear Sky and the Constellations with Plant Your Dreams right here on the IMC. Up next, we have Burke Jodawan, a Saskatchewan-based Métis singer-songwriter whose music seamlessly integrates his personal experiences and Métis heritage with reflective stories and soul-bearing observations. The IMC crew asked Burke why music was important within his life, and he shared, "Writing songs is a form of therapy for me. It quiets my mind at times when my mind needs to be quiet and focus. The feeling a person gets when a song is written is something that everyone should experience. To know that you created something that didn't exist yesterday is a different sort of satisfaction that is hard to explain." Here is Burke Jodawan with It's All Good, climbing up from number 19 to number 15 here on the Indigenous Music Countdown.

Once again, at number 15, that's Burk Chodawan with It's All Good, right here on the IMC. Misha and the Spanx are a Calgary-based two-piece rock band that's composed of mixed singer-songwriter Misha Louie and drummer Sean Hamilton. Within their music, you can hear elements of everything from 90s punk, alternative rock, power pop, and old-school garage rock. The duo somehow manages to keep it all fresh and new. Here is Misha and the Spanx with Cut My Bangs at the number 13 spot this week, here on the Indigenous Music Countdown.

That was Misha and the Spanx with Cut My Bangs at number 13 this week here on the IMC. Up next, we have CB, a Cree pop artist who hails from Mississinthi, Quebec, and now based in Montreal. A mythic pop power in the making, CB manifests their name's Cree meaning river as a source of creative and personal empowerment. Starting June 12th, CB will be kicking off their summer tour in Saskatchewan, and then through June and July, will be making stops across Ontario, Quebec, Alberta, and BC. Find full details on her website. Here is Don't Wake Me Up by CB, moving up to the number 11 spot this week, here on the Indigenous Music Countdown.

Once again, at number 11, that was CB with Don't Wake Me Up, right here on the IMC. Kootenay & Co. is a country rock band from Alexander First Nation, Alberta. Being a force of nature, this collective of talented musicians have come together to create something extraordinary. Each song is a testament to the power of lyrical composition and real storytelling, as the songwriter draws from their own experiences to shed light on these often stigmatized topics. With every lyric carefully crafted, the band offers a beacon of hope to those who may be fighting similar battles. Here is Kootenay & Co. with Somewhere in the Middle, moving up to number 10 this week, here on the Indigenous Music Countdown.

0: Was Kootenay & Co. with Somewhere in the Middle at the number 10 spot this week here on the IMC. 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
2: 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I'm your host, Jeff Woods, and welcome back. A reminder to visit our website to view the chart and to watch our featured music videos from artists on the chart that include Kaylee Jade, Adrian Sutherland, and Shub. Up next, we have Tammy Ray, a soulful Cree singer-songwriter from Whitefish Lake First Nation, Treaty 8 Territory, now residing in Edmonton, Alberta. Her debut EP, Higher, released in March of 2026, and is a powerful introduction to her sound, blending R&B and soul with emotional depth, vulnerability, and strength. Featuring songs like Here With Me, Stay, and Ignite a Fire, the project explores themes of love, growth, resilience, and self-discovery, marking an exciting new chapter in her artistry. Here is Tammy Ray with Here With Me, jumping up to number 9 this week, here on the Indigenous Music Countdown.

That was Tammy Ray with Here With Me at the number 9 spot this week here on the IMC. Next up, we have Bobby Lee West, an Indigenous singer-songwriter born in Saskatchewan. After making the move to Calgary at age 17, he found himself making a living playing music at dances, community centers, and various clubs. He hasn't stopped since, as his music career has spanned more than 50 years, and his songs have seen considerable airplay. Here is Bobby Lee West with 10 Pound Ball at the number 8 spot this week, here on the Indigenous Music Countdown.

Once again, that's Bobby Lee West with 10-pound ball at the number 8 spot this week here on the IMC. Next up, we've got Love, a Cree soul R&B artist originally from Proudmaker Cree Nation, now based in Edmonton, Alberta. Hailing from Treaty 6 territory, this rising artist transforms personal trials into soulful affirmations of strength and independence. Coming up on June 25th, you can catch Love live in Winnipeg alongside familiar names Jessa Sky, as they'll be taking part in the Sakahiwe Festival opening night at the Park Theater. Here is Love with GOS at number 7 this week, here on the Indigenous Music Countdown.

Once again, at the number 7 spot this week, that was Love with G.O.S. right here on the IMC. Folk rock singer-songwriter Donita Large is originally from Saddle Lake First Nation, but now currently based in Edmonton, Alberta. The creation of her latest album, The Ancestors, is a masterclass in collaboration, bringing together industry legends to craft a sound that is both timeless and urgent. This album stands as a vital cultural statement and is the sonic manifestation of her commitment to the community and her craft. By honoring her ancestors and the stories of Treaty 6 territory, Donita creates a musical space where heritage is celebrated as a living, breathing force. Here is Donita Large with Lip Service, moving up to number 6 this week, here on the Indigenous Music Countdown.

That was Donita Large with Lip Service, holding down the number 6 spot this week here on the IMC. Tracy Bone is a multi-award-winning Anishinaabe Cree country Americana artist from Broken Head First Nation. Outside of her music career, she is also a proud mother and spiritual explorer. Tracy's music has made its way onto television, being featured in an episode of APTN's Mixed Blessings and Blackstone, as well as Showtime movie The Lesser Blessed, starring Benjamin Bratt. At number 5 this week, it's Tracy Bone with Brave, right here on the Indigenous Music Countdown.

0: Number five spot this week, that was Tracy Bone with Brave, right here on the IMC. I'm your host, Jeff Woods, and you're tuned in to all the hits on the Indigenous Music Countdown for the week of May 30th, 2026. Stay with us. We'll be right back with the rest of your top 10 songs, including this week's number one track.
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0: What's up, music fans? Welcome back to your soundtrack of today's best Indigenous music. I'm your host, Jeff Woods, and you tuned in to the Indigenous Music Countdown, which can be heard on radio stations across Turtle Island, such as Sonics Inc., CKRZ 100.3 FM, Oshwekan, Ontario, and CHNR 91.1 FM, Heightsuck Nation Radio in Bella Coola, BC. We're getting real close to this week's number one track. Métis country artist Daniel DeSourcy hails from La Broquerie, Manitoba. Since breaking into the Manitoba country music scene back in 2020, Daniel has made a great impact. His soulful and rich voice have earned him major shows with Aaron Goodvin, Doc Walker, The Recklaws, The Hunter Brothers, and a spot at the Burt Block Party, where he shared the stage with Petrick, James Barker Band, and Brett Kissel. Here is Daniel DeSourcy moving up to number four this week with Empty Chair, here on the Indigenous Music Countdown.

That was Daniel DeSorcy with Empty Chair, holding down that number four spot this week here on the IMC. Next up, we have Adrian Sutherland, a roots rocker with heart from the remote village of Attawapiskat in Ontario's far north. His melding of roots, rock, folk, and blues create a signature sound and style all his own, drawing inspiration from his life, the land, and his Cree language and culture. Here is Adrian Sutherland with I'm Not Afraid at number three this week, here on the Indigenous Music Countdown.

That was Adrian Sutherland with I'm Not Afraid at the number three spot this week here on the IMC. Ojibwe hip-hop and pop artist Alanis Nelson carries roots from Razo River First Nation Treaty 1 territory. She sparked her passion for music very early on. As she recalls it, it was as early as she could speak, and it was her way of expressing emotions growing up. Alanis is an independent artist who has been branching out with many local and non-local artists across Canada and hopes that her music and story can one day help inspire the youth. At the number two spot this week, it's Alanis Nelson with Beauty in You here on the Indigenous Music Countdown.

0: Once again, that was Alanis Nelson with Beauty in You, holding down the number two spot this week here on the IMC. All right, music fans, we've reached the point of the IMC to announce the number one song for May 30th, 2026. A big congratulations goes out to Ash and the Arsonists. Ash and the Arsonists are a Manitoba-based rock band, formed back in 2012 as a family venture by Fairford-born band namesake Ash St. Clair. The Winnipeg-based quartet consists of Sinclair, Joe Carson, Matt Durow, and Matt Curry. With three EPs under their belt in under 2 years, they are growing a devoted following around the province to boot. Their most recent output, an acoustic EP called Unignited, was released on December 12th and sees the band diving further into sonic experimentation to expand upon their core sound that has made them one of the most distinguished, prolific, and exciting Canadian bands out today. Here they are now at our number one spot. It's Ash and the Arsonists with Sick Cycle here on the Indigenous Music Countdown.
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